Okay, ladies and gentlemen, I hope you enjoyed that last set, because you were listening to My Girl, The Temptations, California Dreaming, of course, The Beach Boys, and Feelings, Morris Albert, whom we don't hear much of these days. Anyway, I am going to continue on now with our underwriters, with whom KFOK would not be in existence. 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Well, folks, we have got some amazing talent right here in the Divide, and this gentleman I'm about to feature is a very dear friend, not to mention the fact that he is an extremely gifted and talented singer-songwriter himself. His name is Eldo Hills, and here are some sample tunes from his new album, which is out on Spotify as we speak. And here we go with Living on 1/8th Street. Take it away, Eldo!

Well, ladies and gentlemen, you have just been listening to the very, very talented Eldo Hills and the Leroy Thomas Solution Band. And, of course, Mr. Hills has actually set up a scholarship for young musicians on the Divide. And this was all set up through Music on the Divide. And, of course, we have already received one nomination for that scholarship, a young lady who goes to one of the local schools here on the Divide. But if you have any talented youngsters out there in your presence and they would love to be able to have a listen to what your children can do as far as music is concerned, the vice chair is Miss Deb Kaplan, and she can be reached at 530-906-5343 for any donations toward this wonderful scholarship that Mr. Hills has set up. Okay, folks, without many more to do, we're going to have to continue on now with a few announcements. Just to let you know that the Sierra Renaissance Society is a group of El Dorado County senior adults who want to learn about new topics, meet new people, and have fun among the events and speakers and workshops. Membership is open to all adults who wish to learn and help others learn. No college degree is required for membership, just the wisdom that comes with experience and the curiosity to keep learning. More information and calendar of events available at srsedc.com or on their Facebook page. 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You can get there at 986 Lotus Road in Lotus. 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Okay, folks, on with the music. And I hope you're having a fabulous morning because you're listening to Stepping Out with Keith on KFOK. Ah, yes, it's a great show this, ladies and gentlemen. I'm so excited. 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And of course, just to let you know that we are licensed to the American River Folk Society. 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So, on with the music, folks. Hope you're having a fabulous morning. Here we go with Stevie Wonder, Superstition.

fantastic music. And we would also like to thank our underwriters, Georgetown Hardware, Marvel Food Store, Cool Optometry and Dr. Thomas Riggio, American River Conservancy, and Zensura. And just in case you forgot, you're listening to Stepping Out with Keith on KFOK, LPFM Georgetown, 95.1 FM, streaming worldwide at www.kfok.org. So until next week, ladies and gentlemen, I will be back in the saddle, but just to let you know that you have been listening to some amazing music. Oh my gosh, what can I tell you? Superstition, Stevie Wonder, Take Me Home, Country Roads, Bad Town, Mr. Eldo Hills, and of course, Stairway to Heaven, Led Zeppelin. So until next week, ladies and gentlemen, have a fabulous week. Take good care of yourselves and enjoy this beautiful weather right here in our own backyard. Until then, sayonara.

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2: 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If you are anywhere else in the universe with internet access, we are going to make way for a great punk show for you tonight. Greg's coming in with X Marks the Spot on the Hour, which is right now. So let's get that started. Stay tuned because you've had a great Thursday of music from 10 a.m. to 10 p.m. So we're saving the best for last.

And a happy Thursday to you wherever you may be. You're tuned to KFOK LPFM Georgetown. My name is Greg and this is another edition of X Mark Spot. Thank you for being here on this fifth day of December 2024. Big thanks to Chanzilla and Georgetown Rocks for 3 hours of great music. Chan going a little metal on us tonight, which is always a good thing. Keeps us on our toes, bringing the energy. So thank you, Chan, and thank you, Georgetown Rocks. Also, I want to extend some thanks to some of our underwriters, without whom we wouldn't be able to do much of anything here at KFOK. So, first up, a big thanks goes out to The Windfall for their financial support of KFOK. Advertising in The Windfall is a strategy to reach thousands of consumers in El Dorado County and beyond. Local content, local commerce, local community. The Windfall also publishes KFOK's weekly broadcast schedule, and for more information, you can reach The Windfall at 530-621-1698. And big thanks also go out to Sacktown Car Rental for their financial support of KFOK, underwriting Positive Vibes on the Divide every Sunday from 4 to 6, and also underwriting a portion of this show tonight. Sacktown Car Rental provides a fleet of multi-purpose vehicles for transportation needs. For more information, the website is jnbrentalservices.com.

All right, 8:10 in the evening here at Georgetown, California. A beautiful waxing crescent moon off in the western sky. Getting ready to go down under the horizon here in about an hour or so. Moonrise today was around 11 a.m. late morning. And still lots of sun. And if you're fortunate enough to see the sliver of a moon coming up over the mountains this morning, that was a great sight. And of course, the ladies downstairs in the cafeteria preparing another meal for the entire X Mark Spot crew, as well as the Georgetown Rocks guys. I think they're already down there in the lobby getting ready to go into the cafeteria. So thank you, ladies downstairs. And we're going to jump into some X as we always do. And we're going to veer a little bit tonight. We're going to go old town, old school LA punk for the first 20 to 30 minutes or so. And then we're going to take a little detour. We're going to do some glam rock tonight. We're going to pretend that it's 1973 for about half an hour. So stay tuned for that. And again, you are tuned to KFOK LPFM Georgetown. My name is Greg. This is X Mark Spot. Thanks for being here.

And once again, you're tuned to KFOK LPFM Georgetown. My name is Greg, and this is X Marks Spot. Thanks for being here on this 5th day of December 2024, Thursday evening, 8:30 in the evening here at Georgetown, California. 48 degrees outside the studio. A beautiful Georgetown evening it is. Some wispy clouds here and there, lots of stars, and of course the crescent moon off onto the western horizon, getting ready to go to bed, getting ready to slip under the horizon here in just a bit. But in the meantime, let's talk about things going on in these parts and beyond. One of the things we like to do at KFOK is keep everybody abreast of the issues, keep everybody informed. So grab your paper and pen, grab that old calendar, get your Microsoft Outlook opened up, because here we go. All right, first up, we have Bingo at the Pilot Hill Grange. Bingo's back for fun-filled evenings of laughter, fun, food, and excitement. 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And, of course, the Pilot Hill Grange is located 1701 State Highway 193 in downtown Cool. And Pastor Jose Rivera would like to welcome any and all to join the Kelsey Bible Baptist Church for Sunday School at 10 a.m. Worship services are at 11 a.m. And the Kelsey Bible Baptist Church is located on Highway 193 in Kelsey. Pastor Rivera can be reached at 912-337-0196.

All right, and medicinal plant aromatherapy candle making class will be held on Saturday, December 14th from 10 a.m. until noon at Anvil Acre Farm. 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And this includes blood pressures, blood sugar tests, medication help, wound care, insurance enrollment help, food contacts, clothing resources, shelter help, transportation information, DMV information, budgeting guidance, education help, and many children's programs. 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And for information and other locations, you can call or text 530-663-6397.

And let's talk about what we've been listening to the past half hour or so. Started things off as we always do with Billy Zoom and his Ramonatures. We heard from Bear Williams with the X Marks Spot theme song. We went right into some X from Under the Big Black Sun. We heard Blue Spark. And of course, Under the Big Black Sun, the iconic 1982 release from Slash Records. Heard from the Dead Kennedys, Keypone Factory. Boy, I've got a headache after that song. That's off of Plastic Surgery Disasters from 1982, off of Faulty Products Records. Fear brought us Beef Bologna. That is off of The Record, a Slash Record release from 1982 as well. Heard from The Adolescents off of the 1981 Blue Album, Amoeba. Crazy Scientists in Laboratories. The Bags, Alice Bag and Company, brought us Babylonian Gorgon. The Weirdos, Neutron Bomb. Class War, that was The Dills, who later morphed into Rank and File. And we finished things off with Rhino 39 and the Prolixen Stomp. And all four of those were from Danger House Records, and all four from 1977 or 1978. So those were all A-sides from singles released in the late 70s from Danger House Records. All right. Again, thanks for being here this evening. We're broadcasting live on the 5th day of December, 2024. And we're going glam here at X Marks Spot tonight. So we're going to take a little bit of a turn. And we normally, you know, reserve the first hour for punk rock. We like to punk it up, but we're going to do a little different tonight. We've got the holidays coming up. We are in the spirit of not just the holidays, but also any kind of music. And we're going well, and glam rock, really, I think you could make a case that the Stooges, Iggy Pop and the Stooges, a glam rock band, but also one of the pioneering punk bands, and the New York Dolls. We'll hear from them as well. We'll see if you can spot the New York Dolls tune in this mix. Anyway, going across the pond for this first one. Again, you're tuned to KFOK LPFM Georgetown. My name is Greg, and this is X Marks the Spot.

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0: This is Positive Vibes on the Divide with your host, Rasta Jeffrey.
1: And Sweetie.
0: And we're licensed to the American River Folk Society. We got some great music playing for you today on this beautiful sunny day in Georgetown. We got a guest in the house. And we're just having a beautiful time, and we want to let you know that the views and opinions expressed in this program are those of the speaker and do not necessarily represent those of KFOK, LPFM, or its management, staff, or underwriters. So, special guest, do you want to just say who you are?
2: Hi, it's DJ Marley. I just wanted to watch to see how they do it.
0: All right, and he's learning, yeah.
2: Yeah, I want to learn so the next time I can do it better.
0: All right, great. So, DJ Marley in the house, everybody. With Rasta Jeffrey.
1: Yeah. What's going on,
0: all right,
1: folks?
0: So...
1: Sorry about the technical difficulties there. We're back on air.
0: Yeah, and... Now that we're back, we'd like to thank our underwriters. GDPUD KFOK receives underwriting support from the Georgetown Divide Public Utility District, serving the water needs of the Georgetown Divide. GDPUD is committed to the community. For more information about GDPUD activities, they can be reached at 530-333-4356 or online at gd-pud.org.
1: Yeah, man. Michael Murphy underwrites on KFOK Community Radio so that his wife, Rebecca, has some place to go, you know, every other Tuesday now, you know, and Saturday. He invites you to tune in to Reba's Reggae and Blues, the first, third, and the fifth Tuesday from noon until 2 p.m. Reba's Mostly Blues. Hit it now. Get it now. Mr. Unmentionable says, I support KFOK because I like it.
0: And last, we'd like to thank Jollity Farm. El Dorado County's licensed dairy is located in Garden Valley, offering farmstead goat cheeses, goat milk soaps, and lotions. 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So we're going to kick something off here. What you got in store, Rasta Jeffrey?
1: Right now, how was everybody weekend out there last weekend, this weekend it is?
0: Awesome.
1: How was your weekend, sweetie? What you do?
0: I did some weed eating.
1: You did some weed eating?
0: And I went to a fabulous 50-year-old party for Malcolm. That was an awesome party. Happy birthday,
1: Speaking
0: Malcolm.
1: Speaking of, I want to tell my sister happy birthday today. Her name is Debbie.
0: Happy birthday,
1: Debbie.

0: Many, many, many, many, many, many mores. Oh, yeah. Always love that good happy birthday sound. Mm-hmm. All the way down from Daniel Ray, Ancient People. Well, not stupid. Did they sing happy birthday, too? Because they know what was up.
1: Yeah.

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1: Rasta Jeffrey.
0: And Sweet D. At the half hour, KFOK provides public service announcements. 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
1: 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All right, so this next one, I found out a little information from our guest, DJ, if you want to tell us a little bit about it. So I found this banger. It's a drop with Connor Price and Zinsery. And do you want to just say a little bit that you where they're from?
2: Yeah, Connor Price is a very famous YouTuber. He goes around singing songs at concerts, and he's super funny.
1: All right. Well, I found this one, and I would have to agree with you, DJ Marley. All right. This is Drop by Connor Price and Zinsery. This one gets me moving, baby.

0: Yeah, man.
1: 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And this is
0: Positive Vibes on the Divide with your host, Rasta Jeffrey.
1: And Sweetie.
0: Come on, say that.
1: And DJ.

0: Mars.
1: On the mic tonight.
2: And at the half, and at the end
0: Top
2: of the
0: of
2: hour.
0: The, I didn't do the hour.
2: I'm having so much fun on the half hour.
0: End of the hour, on the top of the hour.
2: On the top of the hour, half hour, end of the hour. We want to give a big up and thanks to GDPUD. KMOK receives underwriting from the Georgetown Divide Public Utility District. Serving the water needs of the Georgetown Divide, GDPUD is committed to the community. For more information about the GDPUD activities, they can be reached at 530-333-4356 or visit them online at gdpud.org. Yeah, man.
0: We'd also like to thank Michael Murphy, who underwrites on KFOK Community Radio, so that his wife, Rebecca, has someplace to go every other Tuesday and Saturday. 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
2: It's Jollity Farms, and big up to the unmentionable, that's Mr. Unmentionable, that is, says that I support it because I like it.
0: Because I like it. All right.
2: K-F-O-K. K-F-O-K.
0: You know what else I like?
4: K-F-O-K.
2: K-F-O-K.
0: K-F-O-K.
2: Yeah, man. Got the good vibes flowing and the people are knowing.
0: And you know what else I like?
2: What do you like?
0: I like giving big shout-outs to our listeners, including Isabel and Sean. They're making their way through Solvang via Santa Barbara, Isla Vista, my old
2: town that
0: I lived in the early 80s. And then they're making their way all the way down to San Diego. So a big up to Ryan and the crew in San Diego. Hope you're listening. Hope you're hanging by the water with your toes in the water and feet in the sand. Whatever you do, having a good time there in San Diego.
2: Absolutely.
0: Maddie, Kel, and all the rest.
2: Emma. The crew.
0: The crew. So we're going to... Kate, Angie.
2: For sure. And DJ Mars.
4: Hello.
2: Yeah, the folks, I'm Mouse in Spanish, folks.
4: Hola, ¿cómo es el día?
0: La dia is bonita.
4: That means, how is your day? And Denise said, the day is beautiful.
0: Mucho poquito español. Mucho, mucho. No, mucho poquito, a little.
4: Poquito.
0: Okay. Poquito, poquito. Yes, yes. So this one is reminds me of the Ivy days in Isla Vista. So we got a little iration state of mind.
2: Yeah.
0: Did you say
2: KFOK? Yo te quiero KFOK.
0: See. Okay. How do we say?
2: Okay.
0: Play the music. Toca la música. I don't know.
4: Hace la música.
0: To play the music. Play the music. All right. We ready? We ready? Because it's moving on. We're on the track. Here we go. State of mind.

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1: And Sweet
2: D.
0: All right, and special guest,
2: DJ Mars.
0: All right, and just a big up to Christian from Vista across the street. He was listening in, and he's there from the Oceanside, San Diego area as well. So thanks for stopping by and listening. All right, so we're going to give a big up to the Underwriters for this year, this hour's music.
2: The National
0: Alliance
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0: All right, so we're gonna start off the hour with another special shout out to Julian and Cheryl, especially for Cheryl. I got a little Egyptian, but you know, when you got that good love, you got that good love, and you want to hold on to that. So, love you guys.

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0: Rasta Jeffrey.
1: And Sweet D.
0: Yeah, man. Ooh la la.

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0: Main Street. 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
2: All right.
1: That's what I'm saying.
2: Very good. We bien.
1: Mars. What's poppin'?
0: Nada. I just want to teach you one song that we're about to play, and it's Satalana by Pitbull and Lil Jon.
1: You know who they are?
0: Nope.
1: You don't?
0: Mm-mm.
1: But you know who Lil Jon is.
0: Maybe Lil Jon, I don't know.
1: Pitbull, here we go. Run the track, Jack. Let's see, DJ Mars. You're a DJ and don't know who Lil Jon is? I'm just wondering now. What you know about him?
0: Oh, yeah, I know Lil Jon. Yeah.
1: Who else playing with him?
0: Catalana. Catalana. Catalana. Catalana. Catalana.
3: I said, got it. First, let me hide my wallet.

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0: 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We got the groove and the move. This is Positive Vibes on the Divide with your host,
2: Sweet D.
0: And Rasta Jeffrey. The DJ Mars on the radio.
2: Hello. I just want to ask y'all a question. The playoffs are going crazy. And I just want to tell you, what team are you guys on? The Knicks or the Spurs? I have to go with the New York Knicks.
0: Knicks.
3: I think I'm going to go with the Spurs.
0: All right.
3: Just to kind of change it up.
0: Well, you know, I think it's intriguing that three of the players on the New York team in 2018 won the NCAA National College Championship. Three players to be on one team, striving to win an NBA title. And also that kid,
2: Jalen Brunson.
0: Yeah, he's an NBA player's son.
3: It's going to be a good
0: one. So, you know, that's cool seeing the son. And then you got Harper on San Antonio side. And with
3: Dylan Harper, which Dylan is kind of funny because we got a Dylan Harper.
2: I don't know. So,
3: and De'Aaron
2: Fox. They're playing, it's going to be the Victor Wembanyama versus the Jalen Brunson. So, Victor Wembanyama is tall. It's like 7 foot.
3: What's his nickname they call him?
2: The
3: Wemby? Is it Nimby?
2: Wemby.
3: Wemby. Okay.
2: He has another one, I think.
3: And he speaks Francais from France. Yes.
0: Wemby.
3: All right.
0: So, do want to let you know that in the last hour, the National Alliance of Mental Health Illness, understanding and accommodating a person with a mental illness will help

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Heart Song Animal Sanctuary is seeking volunteers to help with them with the animals, landscape, upkeep, and other chores. 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Oh. Tuesday, 6 to 8:10 p.m. With Lamson. 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And on with the music. And

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And good night, and let's go on to the music.

system of religion and spirituality. These are the ones that we might call guardians, and also the keepers of the universe, and especially of the earth. And these are the people that gave

summer beyond, or helpful to human, and that summer not. The star people that are here to help us at this time are more advanced souls from other worlds that have incarnated into human bodies for the purpose of assisting humanity through our transition. The star people have always been here, but usually in smaller numbers. The difference in these times is that there are large waves of highly evolved star people incarnated on Earth to assist us through our time of transition. There are currently star people in all age groups on Earth, but there are a much larger number of young adults and even more children. I believe that the assistance of these star people is critical to humanity as we go through this great shift. It's critical to the continuance of humanity on Earth, and to help us create a smoother transition into what the Hopi elders refer to as

reason they're not going to win is because they're not in charge. This is not making a difference how high or how great they think they are. They're not in charge. Now, the people that the beings that are in charge are the forces that create the earth. You can call it the great creator, you can call it energy, you can call it light source. But if you look at, for example, in the Zuni mythology and the creation myth, it was not some machine or some being or some nuts and bolts type thing that came or created through the computer type. It was a light source that came, and the only reason that we know about, that he had emissaries maybe they did all the menial labor, so to speak. And that's, again, that's all Indian tribes have that twin warrior mythology in their religious makeup. But the basic thing that occurs on the question that you're asking is that they've always been here. The people that are the keepers and the watchers, they've always been here, and the white men call them angels. They call other things throughout the different peoples of the world. But they've always been here. The only thing that they do not do is they don't make themselves visible. The activity has created today because of the turmoil that's happened. You've heard of a lot of paranormal activities that come around, and some of these beings can, especially the flying saucer, that they actually can walk through a closet. You've heard so many stories, and they're factual in many cases, of flying saucers flying right into a mountain. Because to them, it doesn't mean anything, nothing to them. In the Zuni world, we call them the raw people. Raw people, because they're so supernatural, and they got to be cussed.

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This is Mignon with Indigenous Soul. And I'd like to thank Two High Ranch for their part in underwriting the first hour of Indigenous Soul. Two High Ranch, the folks at the Two High Ranch listen to and support commercial-free KFOK community radio, run by the community, for the community, not

Water is a very important to all the living things, not only the human, the plant life, the animal life, the rock life. We, the people, we, the living things on this Mother Earth, is part of that water. Someday, we're not going to have clean water. So let's appreciate the water. Sing to that water to make that water spirit happy. Save it for all the living things on this Mother Earth of ours. Today, it's really important for us. The water flows over the Mother Earth. It comes out of the ground, clean as can be, fresh.

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This is Mignon with Indigenous Soul. Thank you for tuning in on this nice, beautiful day out here in the California foothills. It's about 4:30 p.m. Time for some announcements. In the background, you're currently listening to Mary Youngblood, Skipping Stones. Before that, you also heard from Mary Youngblood with Tears for Kentapoos from her album The Offering. Before that, Seven Generation Rise with Stardust from the album The Fifth World. Before that, Stay Behind by Indigenous from his Gray Skies album. Before that, Bear Fox with Pink Skies from her Life Blanket album. Before that, Corbin Harney with The Water Song from the Tribal Waters album by Earthbeat. And we started out the first set with The Fifth World, Seventh Generation Rise. At the half hour, KFOK provides public service announcements. 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And time for some more music. How about a little bit more of Bear Fox? I think we'll play Life Blanket.

And you are listening to KFOK, LPFM Georgetown, Indigenous Soul with Mignon. In the background, that's Alice Gomez with Pyramid Temples. Before that, you heard from Brianna Lee Pruitt with Red Jacket, Canyon Records. Before that, Gary Farmer and the Troublemakers, Walking Away, from his album Road Songs. Before that, Bear Fox with Grandbaby Song from her Life Blanket album. And before that, Indigenous with I'm Missing You from his album Gray Skies.

You also heard from Brianna again with Gypsy Bells. Gary Farmer with What You Gonna Do. Bear Fox with Life Blanket. And we started out the set with, Mary Youngblood, Skipping Stones. Okay, this is confusing because I'm using this program called Spinatron, and I'll enter the songs that I'm playing, and they'll change it up. I guess they have automated this system where whatever I play, it automatically lists the song that I play, even though I've already listed it. Some things are different. Okay. So the time is 5 o'clock here in Georgetown, California, in the Sierra foothills of the Sierra Nevada, California. Thank you for tuning in to Indigenous Soul. I'd like to thank again Two High Ranch for their part in underwriting the first half of Indigenous Soul. Two High Ranch, the folks at Two High Ranch, listen to and support commercial-free KFOK community radio, run by the community, for the community, and not corporate bosses. And for the second half of Indigenous Soul, Georgetown Hardware, thank you for your part in underwriting the second half of Indigenous Soul. 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They're open Mondays through Saturdays, 8 a.m. to 5:30 p.m., and Sundays, 9 a.m. to 5 p.m. They're located in the Buffalo Hills Center. Thank you so much. Okay, back to more music with Alice Gomez, Pyramid Temples.

0: There are times I turned out crooked, and times I turned on doubt. There are times I just kept trying, and times I just went without.
1: From the heart.
0: There are times I felt like screaming, and times I probably did. There are times I can't quite remember, and times I can never forget. There are times love is a shadow, and times love is a chain. There are times love is the light,
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1: From the heart.
0: There are times I went way out there, and times I never came back. There are times of great feelings, and times I don't feel a thing. There are times love is a shadow, and times love is a king. There are times love is the light.

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There are times balance is balance, and times the rush is too intense. There are times it's all I can do to live, and times that I'm glad that I do.

0: It is what it is. So no use in wishing, hoping, and wanting. And those if only and those coulda, shoulda, and wouldas are just troubles for the head. And crying around about most anything is just a waste of tears.
1: It is what it is.
0: It is what it is. Life doesn't put anything in front of us that we can't handle. It's all in the handling. Coherent or incoherent. Clarity or chaos. Another thing. Everything that ever happens is there to make us stronger. And when we understand, our strength gets stronger. And when we don't understand, our weaknesses get stronger. It's an inevitability.
1: It is what it is.
0: It is what it is. And when falling down, falls down, how down?

0: Getting back up gets back up. How up can getting back up get back up? In the reality of being, reality waits for human recognition to recognize the power of intelligence clearly used is a way of seeing, curing, healing spirit. It's not about whether we can or can't. It's about whether we will or we won't.
1: It is what it is.
0: It is what it is. The blamers and the blamed.
2: The blamers and the blamed.
0: Play a dangerous game.
2: Play a dangerous game.
0: Turning responsibility into another one of their casualties. Inside of ourselves and amongst ourselves. Desperating while hidden behind the light cast by our shadows. Life holds its breath, and alive wants us to live the gift we were given.

So no use in wishing, hoping, and wanting. And those if only, and those coulda, shoulda, and would've are just troubles for the head. And crying around about most anything is just a waste of tears.

And this is Mignon with Indigenous Soul. You're listening to Alice Gomez again with Voices of the Wind. Before that, you heard from John Trudell, It Is What It Is. Before that, Brianna Lee Pruitt with Marry That Boy. Before that, Ray Saragoza with The American Dream from her album Fight For You. And before that, again, John Trudell and Bad Dog from The Heart, Crazier Than Hell. And we started out that set with the Native North American Traveling College. That was The Rabbit Dance, Akwesasne Mohawk Social Songs. Okay, it's about 5:30, and time for some service announcements, public service announcements, that is. 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The Sutter Creek Theater presents the Sugar Ray Rayford Band on Saturday, March 7th. 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The Blooming Iris and a Bouncing Bee, Thursdays 10 to noon with Shirley George. That's here on KFOK. Every Thursday, 10 to noon. Want to hear something great? Tune in to Shirley's show, The Blooming Iris and a Bouncing Bee. 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Hear the love right here on your community radio station, KFOK. All right. How about some more music? Okay, I'm going to switch it up here. Let's see. One of my favorite guys, bands, Blast from the Past. 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

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In some religions, she is under man.

And you've been listening to Indigenous Soul with Mignon here at KFOK 95.1 on your radio dial. Here in Georgetown, California. In the background, you're listening to Passage to Mesoamerica, Alice Gomez. Before that, you heard from Ray Zaragoza, Fight for You. Before that, John Trudell and Bad Dog, See the Woman. Before that, Santana with Samba Pati.

0: at Ray Zaragoza in the river. 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
2: 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And should you get a hold of Bonnie or see Mr. Murphy on the streets, tell them thank you so much, pardon me, for their ongoing support to our wonderful little station. So I've got some Rowans lined up. Peter Rowan wrote this, and he apparently has a whole Rowan clan here. Going back to 1976, Joaquin Murrieta. So are we ready? And a one and a two. Let's go.
3: Joaquin Murrieta.

0: Well, that sounded like a couple's only skate song, didn't it? Kevin Russell and Shiny Ribs. So let's move on. Here's something truly fat. Fat man, John Fulbright.
1: In my dream.

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It'll show him not.

little shout out to Art on the Divide Art Gallery for being catching the rays and catching some good music. 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Is Pete Huntlinger off of Things Are Looking Up. You just heard Freddie Fender, the late great Freddie Fender. Rancho Grande, before that, another late great Doug Somm, Chicano. Fat Man off of From the Ground Up by John Fulbright. And Shiny Ribs, that's a nice slow one. Seriously, it reminds me of that Jimmy Buffett song, Couples Only Skate. Anyway, Nothing Takes the Place of You off of I Got Your Medicine, brand new from Shiny Ribs. Before that, Viva Sequin Doremi, Ry Cooter and Flaco Jimenez. And we started with Joaquin Murrieta, The Rowans, featuring Peter Rowan. And here we are, 11:30 on the nosy. 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And as you may or may not know, many of our programs are rebroadcast, so the dates may or may not be appropriate. And again, it's February 7th, a Friday, and it's a beautiful day. Tuesday, February 18th, is the last day to register to vote in the March 3rd California state primary election. 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Let your voice be heard by voting. El Dorado Fire Protection District will hold a town hall meeting on Tuesday, February 18th from 6 to 8 p.m. at the Gold Trail Grange in Coloma. Topics of discussion will include proposals for staffing Station 74 from May through October and to get citizen feedback on long-term staffing solutions. So again, let your voice be heard. On Thursday, February 13th, Los Establos Mexican Restaurant in Cool is celebrating its 5th anniversary with free popcorn and with the food purchase, free ice cream, as well as dinner specials. They're located at 2968 Highway 49 in Cool. And should you go in there for some of that free popcorn and other stuff, please do tell them you heard about it on KFOK. Art on the Divide is the co-op of local artists. The gallery is located at 6295 Main Street in Georgetown. I can see it from here. And is free to the public for viewing and purchasing local art. Each month, a different artist is featured. 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Okay, enough of that noise for me. And enough of salad. Let's have some red meat off of the album Meat Red Meat. 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

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You're in a public place, lots of people around, and all at once you feel that familiar cramp that means you have to find a restroom, and fast. 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

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That was Red Shirt. Wasn't that good by Kathy Kallick or Kallick? Probably Kallick. And before that, here, Houston Marchman fix for the day. I need it. Houston Marchman and the Contraband off of Leaving Dallas. Come on, baby. And we also had Marshall Chapman, Somewhere South of Macon, and Jill Croston before she became Lacey J. Dalton. Good Time Mama, BR549 off of Dog Days before that. I'm Going Down. And we started with One Glass at a Time. I hear that. Red Meat

Oh, good afternoon, folks. 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And I want to thank Kathy for another great show, as always, Fathead Radio. 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Here we go with Sugar Plum the Band, Seek the Truth.

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They can reach at 530-889-1427. They also have an expired machine drop-off. And I might see you next week on the radio. We'll see. Bye.

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It's not yodeling, and it's not calling hogs.

0: Excuse me, son. What kind of music do y'all call that?
1: Oh, well, thanks for asking. Our fans have been calling it new wave, folk rave, world beat to your feet, hip hop, pop rock, funky twango, jam band grass.
0: Oh, yeah. I hate that.

Hey everybody, it's showtime right here, Little Rich Radio. Your host Doug's Mug here, practically always every Thursday from 2 to 5 p.m. I'd like to thank our underwriter for the first hour of Little Rich Radio. I'd like to thank the Windfall Advertising. The Windfall is a strategy to reach consumers in El Dorado County and beyond in local content, local commerce, and local community. 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More information, they can be reached at 530-621-1698. The Windfall for all your advertising needs, sir. All right, with that being said, let's kick it on with the show. Showtime.

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Box 4238, Georgetown, California, 95634. You can always email it to announcements at KFOK.org, or come on down here and drop it off at our studio on Main Street in beautiful downtown Georgetown. Cloudy day with rain showers have been happening. Currently, outside, it's 57 degrees. Cool, cool, cold. Moving right into June here. As you may know, many of our programs are rebroadcast. The dates read may not be accurate. Today is the 28th day of May. And what do we have here? We do have Art on the Divide Cooperative Gallery is featuring the artwork of Myra Cooper Holmes, a Georgetown resident. From May 1st to the 31st, the gallery is located at 6295 Main Street right here in Georgetown. Her art includes bronze sculptures, paintings, and pottery. The collection Wings of Spring will be included in the selection of her alcohol ink artwork, as well as her more recent pieces using acrylics as her medium. There, check it out. Come on down. Main Street, Georgetown, right here. Father's Day Bluegrass Festival is happening. Must see. That's taking place June 18th through the 21st at the Nevada County Fairgrounds in Grass Valley. We have three stages: camping, youth programs, workshops, food and crafts. A wonderful family event. Check it out on their Facebook page for more details. And the 23rd Annual Garden Valley 4th of July Parade and Celebration will start at 9 a.m. in Garden Valley Park at the corner of Marshall Road and Garden Valley Road. The parade starts at 10 a.m. at the Garden Valley Firehouse. And the parade route along Marshall Road is closed to traffic during the parade. There will be booths and handcrafts and arts, food and a raffle, and a grand prize offered by the Garden Valley Community Association. 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Come and join him every Wednesday and jive with his eclectic program of pop and from all-time greats such as Sinatra, Dean Martin, Elvis, and the Beatles, and many, many, many more pop favorites. 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Keith's show is rebroadcast Fridays from 3 to 5 p.m. All right. So here we are. That being said, let's carry on here. What I got going here.

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Missouri Abbott Brothers doing Walking for You. Walking down to Susie's was Norton Buffalo. For that, To Be Alone with You, Bob Dylan. Take Me, David Grisman, Jerry Garcia. Rita Hoskins, who's going to be playing here in September at the IOF Hall, Music on the Divide. She did Taking You In. Started out a little Mandolin Orange, now known as Watch House, doing Hey Stranger. I'd like to thank our underwriters for the last hour of music here, the Windfall Advertising. The Windfall is a strategy to reach consumers in the El Dorado County and beyond. Local content, local commerce, and local community. The Windfall also publishes KFOK's weekly broadcast schedule. For more information, they can be reached at 530-621-1698. And for the next upcoming hour of music here at Little Ridge Radio, I'd like to thank Zensura, offering careers in insurance sales, and there is no experience necessary. Evan will be training and placing you, my local experienced person. That's Evan, and he can be reached at 916-863-8247. For more information, need a new career? Check that out. All right. Let's get right back into some more tunes here. Hope you're enjoying the programming today. Coming up here, little David Francie.

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You're tuned into Literage Radio right here on your community radio station, KFOK LPFM, Georgetown 95.1 on the FM dial, streaming the world at KFOK.org. Richard Young and Golden, that was Smooth Hound Smith. Just before that, we had, do you remember, that's Jack Johnson. John Prine, and did In Spite of Ourselves. Upstate was I'm Gonna Marry You, Millionaire. Chris Stapleton. Somebody Like You, that was a Bellevue outfit. And Annie's House is David Francie. Sorry to sit there. For that, well, Isaac Brothers is going to walk in for you. And at the half hour, KFOK provides public service announcements. 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Box 43-4238, Georgetown, California, 95634. 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Beautiful downtown Georgetown. Great day today. Flags are fluttering around, not really blowing, but anyway, threat of showers and such, and some good downpours. Welcome. I would say I'd welcome them. The views and opinions expressed in this program are those of the speaker, do not necessarily represent those of KFOK, LPFM, its management staff, or underwriters. Welcome, Rain Showers. Anyway, as you may know, many of our programs are rebroadcast. The date may not be accurate. Today is the 28th day of May. The time is 3:33 p.m. Got some stuff going on here. We got Fox Sparrow RV Resort and Campground presents Born and Raised, second annual campground takeover. That's happening June 5th through the 7th. There will be campfires, acoustic jams, meet and greets, and Saturday night show under the stars. You go to FoxSparrowRV.com or text 9545. And down at Marcos, we got Lance Laswell. Lance's project. It's happening May 30th. That's this weekend, right? Coming up at 6 p.m. Check out the Facebook page for details down there at Marcos. Uncle Tom's Cabin presents America's Birthday 4th of July Party. Located at 15630 Wentworth Springs. That's pretty far up country there. There'll be music and fresh air and lots of fun. Check out the Facebook page for the details up there at Uncle Tom's. All right, that's always a good spot there. America and River Conservancy, preserving rivers and land for life, hosts weekly activities to promote environmental education and stewardship. Events require sign-ups and space is limited. 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Here we go. One more tunes. Not that we ever leave the tunes here. Anyway, here you have some more. This is a Sam Bush to David Grisman.

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1: 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Also like to thank for this next coming hour for music at Little Ridge Radio. I'd like to thank Rustic Divide Smokehouse and Barbecue, offering smoked brisket, ribs, local craft beers, and wine in a lounge setting with a big screen TV. They're located in the Buffalo Hills Center. Jennifer or Greg can be reached at 530-334-3299. 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And we just heard. We just heard a little bit of Nickel Creek, When You Come Back Down, Lost in Her. That was Courtney Janes. Loretta, Daryl Scott. Queen of the Silver Dollar, that is Sir Giraz. I'll Be Your Baby Tonight, John Hammond. And I Believe in You, that was Neil Young. Classic old Neil. All right, carrying on here. Hope you're enjoying the picks today. A lot of love songs and such. Anyhow, let's carry on. Right here we have Picking on Widespread Panic. The Farmhand Slam Band.

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We just heard Ruff Jones. A little John Craigie. Before that, Trevor Hall said, "Back to You Tomorrow Morning." Jack Johnson. And another Trevor Hall tune there, "You Got My Love." The Courtney Janes did "Oh Baby." "I Wish I Was." Those are Abbott Brothers. And I believe we started out a little "When You Come Back Down" at Nickel Creek. And at half hour, KFOK provides public service announcements. 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Or come on down here and drop it off at our station on Main Street in beautiful downtown Georgetown. Gray, gray, gray day today with some multiple showers happening. Not too many lately, but that's the way it is here on this May 28th. Time is 4:33 p.m. As you may know, many of our programs are rebroadcast, so dates read may not be accurate. And let's see what we have here. We have some public service announcements, such as GeoengineeringWatch.org is an organization that investigates global climate modification programs around the world. To view historical documents and film footage, you may visit their website at geoengineeringwatch.org. In our locals down here, we got Marcos in Coloma presents Bear Fox July 31st. You can get there at... they are located at... Get there at... They're located at 986 Lotus Road in Lotus. Check out their Facebook page for more details. That's a new one. I got to check out them. Bear Fox. See who they are. Anyway, Sunday Bloody Marys and Burgers and Brews is hosted by Tracy at the VFW Post 9241 on Sundays from 1 to 7 p.m. They're located right across the street here at 6297 Main Street, right here in Georgetown. And we have... Oh, I read that one already. Yeah, mama. Animal Outreach of the Motherlode provides inexpensive spay and neuter services, vaccination clinics, and feline adoptions. For appointments and more information, you can call 530-642-2287. 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I don't know how fun that is, but it's easy. Yeah, you got differing waves. Sundays, noon to two. Catch a wave of every music genre on the divide with your host, Sadie. And Sadie's show is rebroadcast Mondays from 7 to 9 p.m. Alrighty. Get right back into it. I hope I complete my playlist today. Not going over time. Let's get at it. Here we go. And this here is a little Funky Plunky by David Grisman Trio.

And good afternoon. You are listening to KFOK LPFM Georgetown, licensed to the American River Folk Society. My apologies for the downtime on the computer music here on community radio. We had some technical difficulties, but I think we're back up and running now. Thank you, Shirley, for helping me to do that. And thank you, Takashi, for always being on available when we need you. And before I get started playing you that music, reggae and blues today, I want to remind you it is election day. So if you haven't already, you know, got to get out there and vote and make sure you make it right, you know, because we need to make sure that we get California back on track. I know that we've been off track now for a couple of decades, and I'll tell you what, two wrongs don't make it right. So that's my spiel for today. I might think of other things to say later, but in the meantime, I'd like to let you know that the views and opinions expressed in this program are those of me, the speaker, and do not necessarily represent those of KFOK, LPFM, or its management staff or underwriters. So let's just get that straight. I'll say that a couple more times. KFOK receives underwriting support from the Georgetown Divide Public Utility District, serving the water needs of the Georgetown Divide. GDPUD is committed to the community, and for more information about GDPUD activities, they can be reached at 530-333-4356 or online at gd-pud.org. 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Keith also is a singer-songwriter, and you may visit keithwilliamsmusic.net if you'd like to hear that. 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Shirley also invites you to tune in to the Blooming Iris and the Bouncing Bee on Thursdays from 10 a.m. to noon and Sundays from 2 to 4 p.m. Shirley is available at 530-334-0369 for real estate information. And Dr. Mark Greenman, General Dentistry on the Divide, located at 2774 Miners Flat in the Buffalo Hill Center, Georgetown. Hours are Monday through Thursday, 8 a.m. to 5 p.m. and Friday, 7 a.m. to 3:30 p.m. They alternate schedules from Monday and Friday. And for more information, Dr. Greenman's office can be reached at 530-333-4114. And yes, indeed, it is election day here in California. And I'd like to see everybody out there voting. And that's about all I have to say about that, I guess. So I'm going to go ahead and start off playing some music. I'll let my music do the talking for me. I've got this Peter Tosh queued up. And I'm going to start off with a song called Fire Fire. It is from his anthology CD from Honorary Citizen, and we'll go from there. I also have some Burning Spear queued up, and Not Stupid is the song I'm going to play from that one. And then we'll go to some Charles Tyner, Two Wrongs Don't Make a Right. Mm-hmm. All right. Well, here we go on Community Radio. Thanks for coming along with me here on Reba's Reggae and Blues.

I thought I was tough, and so did you.

And yes, you are listening to KFOK, LPFM, Georgetown. This is Rebo's Reggae and Blues. That last song was Soul Syndicate, the great Soul Syndicate, with on the bass, George Fully Fullwood, and Harvest Uptown, Famine Downtown, the album and the song. Oh, excuse me. You also heard Alex Lopez and The Express, What the World Needs Now. Yeah. Burning Spear, Not Stupid. We hope not. Peter Tosh. Excuse me. I guess I'm getting all excited. Peter Tosh with Can't Fool Me Again. Let's hope not. And Charles Tyner, Two Wrongs Don't Make It Right. And Peter Tosh started out the last half hour of music here on Reba's Reggae and Blues and KFOK with Fire Fire. And here at the half hour, KFOK provides public service announcements. 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Box 4238, Georgetown, California, 95634. 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Or you can drop it off at our studio here at 6290 Main Street in the heart of Georgetown. As you know, many of our programs are rebroadcast, so the dates read may not be accurate. And today is Tuesday, June 2nd, Election Day, 2026. 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And they also provide a First Sunday Supper on June 7th. Matt Rainey is scheduled for June 13th. 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And Simple Solutions, June 20th. Music starts at 6:30. Some more music coming up. Fox Sparrow at Resort, RV Resort and Campground presents Born and Raised, second annual campground takeover, June 5th to the 7th. There will be campfires, acoustic jams, meet and greets, and Saturday night show under the stars. And to learn more, you may go to foxsparrowrv.com or text 833-525-9545. And the Georgetown Library is on the ballot today. It's almost 80 years old, and it is the oldest library branch in El Dorado County, currently serving 3,500 patrons on the divide. And the bond measure known as Measure C is on the ballot today, and it is not a new tax. It is a renewal of a funding currently in place and that has been part of your parcel tax for 30 years. The current level of funding is $25.50 per year, and that is 7 cents per day. The funding is earmarked for the Georgetown Library only and will guarantee that this library will not close due to county budget cuts. If you want more information, you may go to eldoradolibrary.org. Art on the Divide is a co-op of local artists, and they just had their month of the Artist Month. The gallery is located at 6295 Main Street in Georgetown and is free to the public for viewing and purchasing local art. Each month, a different artist is featured. For operating hours and more information, including who's the artist of the month, go to their website at artonthedivide.com, or their phone number is 530-333-2787. 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Maybe it's p.m. I can't read that. And then be sure to tune in. That comes on before Reba's Reggae and Blues with a rebroadcast as well. And the Blue Rock Mine comes on after Reba's Reggae and Blues with Doug's Mug
from 2 to 6, and you can join Doug as he digs up, down, and sideways into that mountain of music that we know as blues and rock, sorting through the gold and finding the gems between, because you never know what you're going to find. Yeah, and that does take care of the half-hour business. But I do want to encourage you to get out there and vote. I know that's a kind of a call to action. Not really, because it is election day here in California and right here on the Georgetown Divide. A lot of my music speaks for the election itself. You know, You Can't Fool Me Again and Harvest Uptown and Famine Downtown. And what was the other one I played that I thought was so appropriate? Burning Spear, Not Stupid. Okay, well, we're not stupid. So hopefully we can get some new blood in there, huh? Because the old blood certainly hasn't been doing us any good. They're taking our money, and they're losing it, evidently, because they're not doing anything with it that we can see, but we've got a lot of debt. And we didn't have debt when our Gavin Newsom took over. We had a surplus. So what happened to all that money? I think he gave it away. Or he maybe, I don't know, maybe there's some graft going on or grift. Anyway, the views and opinions expressed in this program are those of me, the speaker, and do not necessarily represent those of KFOK, LPFM, or its management, staff, or underwriters. So just take it with a grain of salt. Just get out there. Do the best you can. Read up on these people because, yeah, everybody says they're going to do a great job and they're going to do this and that. find out about these people because there's some shenanigans going on out there and they think we're stupid. That's for sure. And if we keep electing them, we are stupid. So just be aware. Thank you very much for listening, and thank you for coming along with me for some music. I don't usually go on politically, and I wouldn't be, except today is election day. So we need to be aware of who we're putting in our office, because this is supposed to be run by the people, not just by those people. All right. Thank you very much. And I will go on and play some music, because this is going to be Mike Bourne Band, and the truth dressed up like a lie, and that is exactly what I'm going to play. So I hope you enjoy it right here on Community Radio, KFOK, LPFM, Georgetown.

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This is Reba's Reggae and Blues. That last song was Bob Marley, Exodus. That's what's been happening in California. I wonder why. And David Bowie before that, Criminal World. Mm-hmm. Culture with Dirty Tricks. Yes, indeedy. And Truth Dressed Up Like a Lie from Mike Bourne Band. And there in the background are some Scatolites. And here at the top of the hour, KFOK likes to thank their underwriters. And KFOK receives underwriting support from the Georgetown Divide Public Utility District, serving the water needs of the Georgetown Divide. GDPUD is committed to the community. For more information about their activities, GDPUD can be reached at 530-333-4356 or online at gd-pud.org. 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And Shirley also invites you to tune in to the Blooming Iris and the Bouncing Bee on Thursdays from 10 a.m. to noon and Sundays from 2 to 4 p.m. She is available at 530-334-0369 for real estate information. And Dr. Mark Greenman's General Dentistry on the Divide, located at 2774 Miners Flat in the Buffalo Hill Center, Georgetown. Hours are Monday through Thursday, 8 a.m. to 5 p.m. and Friday, 7 a.m. to 3:30 p.m. They alternate schedules for Monday and Friday. And for more information, Dr. Greenman's office can be reached at 530-333-4114. And it is Election Day, so hopefully you will get out to vote. And my music is speaking for me today to, you know, stop the dirty tricks and get out there and, you know, stop the lies if that's possible. And just in other words, you know, kind of get some good politics going here. What's up with the foul politics? Okay, anyway, that takes care of me. The views and opinions expressed in this program are those of me, the speaker, and do not necessarily represent those of KFOK, LPFM, or its management staff or underwriters. And since I'm here to play music, that's what I'm going to do. I've got some more blues queued up. Actually, I was going to play David Bowie. Yeah, David Bowie. Some more David Bowie, because he's so refreshing. And from his album, Let's Dance, the title track, Let's Dance. I hope you enjoy it right here on Reba's Reggae and Blues and KFOK, LPFM, Georgetown.

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This is Reba's Reggae and Blues. That last song was the Carmen Aratti Band featuring Jill Dineen. Ooh yeah, no delusion. A David Bowie before that with Young Americans. Yeah, everybody getting out to vote. Stephen Marley, False Friends. Culture, Writing on the Wall. Trickle Down from Pops Fletcher and the Hucksters, and started off the last half hour of music with David Bowie and Let's Dance. And here at the half hour, KFOK provides public service announcements. 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Provide the information. 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Today is Election Day, June 2nd, 2026. Father's Day Bluegrass Festival takes place June 18th through the 21st at the Nevada County Fairgrounds in Grass Valley. 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A wonderful family event. And you may check out their Facebook page for more details. And here's another 55th annual Garden Valley 4th of July Parade and Celebration will start at 9 a.m. in Garden Valley Park at the corner of Marshall Road and Garden Valley Road. The parade starts at 10 at Garden Valley Firehouse, and the parade route along Marshall Road is closed to traffic during the parade. There will be booths on hand offering arts, crafts, food, and a raffle with a grand prize offered by the Garden Valley Community Association. 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Uncle Tom's Cabin presents America's Birthday July 4th at 15630 Wentworth Springs Road. 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Animal Outreach of the Motherlode provides inexpensive spay and neuter services, vaccination clinics, and feline adoptions. For appointments and more information, the number is 530-642-2287. And be sure to join KFOK on Wednesdays starting at 10 to noon for Steppin' Out with Keith as he plays his 50s, 60s, 70s, 80s, and 90s hits. You can come along with Keith every Wednesday with his eclectic program of pop from all time. Greats, Sinatra, Dean Martin, Elvis, The Beatles, and many more pop favorites. 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Tune in for music with a theme to make you think and feel, stories, poetry, mind candy at the halftime break at 9 p.m. Right on. And that does take care of the half hour music. And on the half hour music. At the half hour info. Yeah, I'll go back to the music right away. I've got some more David Bowie. Yeah, David Bowie queued up. This is going to be Fascination. And I might, if I have time, I might try to play Fame. But we'll see what kind of timeline I've got. In the meantime, hope you're having a great afternoon. Beautiful day out there. It is, wow, it's 78 degrees inside and outside. So stay warm. It's going to get hotter, I think. All right, here we go.

and you are listening to KFOK LPFM Georgetown. This is Reba's Reggae and Blues. And let's see, that last song was Fame, David Bowie. Carmen Aratti Band with About You featuring Jill Dineen. And the Mata Hari Brigade, Not What They Seem. Culture, Tell Me Where You Get It. And started off the last half hour of music with David Bowie and Fascination from his Young Americans CD. Actually, that was an album. And KFOK receives underwriting support from the Georgetown Divide Public Utility District, serving the water needs of the Georgetown Divide. GDPUD is committed to the community. For more information about their activities, GDPUD can be reached at 530-333-4356 or online at gd-pud.org. 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Shirley also invites

0: out to all of you for coming along with me here on Reba's Reggae and Blues and Community Radio, KFOK, LPFM Georgetown. I saw you there on the internet. Thank you for sticking around with me with all of the technical difficulties and everything. 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And I will be back in a couple of weeks here on Tuesday the 16th from noon to 2. And Saturday's shows from noon to 2 for the next couple of weeks will be rebroadcasted. But, yeah. So, anyway, I appreciate you being out there listening. Thank you. Do get out and vote. It's an important asset for all of us, even if it doesn't seem like it at the time. We all need to do that. Just to make our voices heard, if nothing else. Just to make them think that we're being heard. Make them think we think we're being heard. Anyway, whatever. So, have a great day.
1: 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Serving the divide and beyond.

Wow. I was getting kind of spastic on that particular channel. 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Now, the underwriters I've got today is the GDPUD. KFOK receives underwriting support from the Georgetown Divide Public Utility District, serving the water needs of the Georgetown Divide. The GDPUD is committed to the community. For more information about GDPUD activities, they can be reached at area code 530-333-4356 or online at gd-pud.org. Now, I've got Cavalry Chapel's food giveaway takes place every Tuesday from noon to 2 p.m. Located at 3757 Highway 193 in Greenwood. The church may be reached at area code 530-823-1622. All are welcome. And I got a few events here. CalFAR Abendor El Dorado Unit has announced that residential burn permits will be required effective May 1st. Burn permits must be obtained online at burnpermit.fire.ca.gov. To acquire a permit, visit their website, watch a short educational video, and apply. The process provides the necessary information needed to conduct the burn safely, while minimizing the chance for fire escape. Permits must be in possession either by printed copy or digitally. Now, the Rustic Divide Smokehouse. Cajun-style boil with Dungeness crab, crayfish, shrimp, sausage, corn, potatoes. Friday and Saturday. From 5 p.m. to 8 p.m. All right. Marco's in Coloma presents Bear Fox, July 31st. You can get there at 986 Lotus Road in Lotus. Check out their Facebook page for more details. Well, this is the Grizzly Nixon History Hour, and I tried to give a little bit of, local news, Native American history, wildlife we've got around here, and a few things. First, I try to give a varmint report. Yeah, those critters that got tails, which is the varmints. Rattlesnakes are out. People are getting them. If you're out there gardening and you're pulling the weeds up by hand, you are really looking to have a good chance of getting hurt. Badly. You see, the baby rattlesnakes will sound about like a locust. Even if they're buzzing away, and a lot of our rattlesnakes, and the Pacific rattlesnake, which is what we have around here, also known as green rattlesnakes, they are lazy. I mean, this is a qualitative and quantitative assessment. Of the many different rattlesnakes and rattlesnake varieties that I have had encounters with, our rattlesnakes around here tend not to sound off. Use their buzzer, okay? So you don't know they're there. And of those bites, and my wife being a nurse, and then friends that are working at the veterinary hospital and working for the Forest Service for 16 years and working around Hell Hole, which I was the ranger of hell, okay, at Hell Hole. Hell's Half Acre and, you know, all the good campgrounds up there. Most of our rattlesnakes will bite before they start to buzz. They bite first and maybe they buzz later. And the little guys are the worst for the gardener because the person's bent over, the blood's rushing to your head, so you're not listening as good as you should, as you could, whether you should or not. And the little bugger, even if he is sounding off, he or she,
it, them or they. It sounds like an insect. It just does not sound like a traditional full-size rattlesnake. However, they will pump out every bit of the venom they got in their bite. Famous author and longtime resident, Phyllis Gurness, her life was, and her later year, couple of years, was really cut short and in great deal of pain and agony because she got bit by a baby rattlesnake. And I know this personally because we were the first people that she called. And we showed up. My wife says, I think it's a bite. And I says, what were you doing? And she says, well, I was doing this, that, and moving the garbage cans. Well, I went out and moved, checked the garbage cans, and here's the little rattlesnake. The condensation on the plastic garbage can, moisture, right? Droplets of moisture will attract insects, bugs, and mice. The mice, of course, are coming there for the bugs and the moisture is just attracting the bugs. Well, the baby rattlesnakes, they want the bugs. They will eat a cricket or a grasshopper, and that's about all that fit in their little gullet. They're little. They're twice the length of the wooden pencil that you had in high school, grammar school, okay? And they'll inject all that venom, and what it does is it's a high-grade digestional enzyme. The idea is that the rattlesnake doesn't have the teeth to chew something up. So their venom turns them in the whatever they've bit into protein paste or a smoothie, okay? Not all that smooth, but it's a smoothie. It digests all the proteins in there. And then the snake just sort of sucks that in. Well, when you get bit with rattlesnake venom, it starts to, whatever it comes in contact with, it digests it. So it destroys the cells and the vascular stuff. It's turning it into protein paste, all right? Well, that's bad enough. The problem is that little blobs or bubbles of venom may very well get in the lymph system, let alone the blood system. And they'll go out there and they'll lodge in a lymph node. Armpits, different places. And it will digest part of the material in the lymph node. Well, you go into the hospital and you get treated for the rattlesnake bite, right? And you get the anti-venom. Well, that stops the venom, yes. It counteracted the venom, yes. But 4, 5, 6 months down the road, the pieces, areas, regions that were digested by the venom before it was counteracted, or the venom that just used up even if it wasn't counteracted, well, it's a dead void. It's a dead place inside your body. And at first, everything is sterile. But for one reason or another, your fault, my fault, nobody's fault, that will become infected. And now you have sepsis. You have an infected body area, organ, thing, lymph node, whatever, inside your body. Well, the whole body reacts to this, and this is a massive, a great deal of pain, and you have to have that surgically removed, usually. I mean, they can do this with a small little robot and a tube and the whole business, but you don't know where those are located. You don't know what all was done by the rattlesnake venom. So Phyllis gets back home and she's feeling pretty good, but a few months later, one of these things gets infected. So she's back to the hospital on high strength antibiotics and they gotta get that out. Well, she's back home. She's feeling a little better. Another one of these things becomes infected and back to the hospital she went. So, having that very personal experience,
and losing a very dear friend and watching her suffer tremendously, because it shortened her life. I mean, she'd lived a long life, no ifs, ands, or buts about that. But to go out that way to reoccurring bouts largely from the damage caused by the rattlesnake venom, I suggest that you do not pull up the weeds by hand in your garden. It's just, God darn, you're just inviting a really nasty issue there. So that's that one on that. So yes, the rattlesnakes are out. That means open-toed shoes, sandals, all that stuff. Remember that in the evening, our exothermic neighbors, which is what the rattlesnake is, yeah, he's our neighbor, like him or not, and they's exothermic, they don't generate their own heat, they'll sidle up, slide their scaly gut up onto the edge of the sidewalk or the pavement to warm themselves up, which is the equivalent of taking Jolt Cola if you're a reptile. Okay, it speeds up the metabolism. It revs them up, puts them on overdrive. So if you're out trying to keep healthy and you're jogging, more jogging than walking, you're not watching where you're putting your feet because it's hard to breathe if you're looking at the ground all the time. And you snap on one of these rattlesnakes that, of course, didn't sound off, and they're likely to bite first and buzz later. It's a bad scene, and particularly if you're wearing, you know, open-toed shoes or sandals or something, which you're not jogging usually, but the baby rattlesnakes, yeah, they'll get you, and it's a tremendous amount of pain that you'll want to try to avoid. They are out. It will get worse, and it will probably continue to be a problem until late September, maybe even early October, before the rattlesnakes finally go back to hibernation. But anyways, they're out. The other one, of course, is our bears. Yeah. Yeah, the bears are busy and on it. They are nailing garbage now, full swing. And they're primarily nocturnal, although I'm seeing them by daylight as well. The real thing is, if you're putting out food for your cats or dogs, that's delicious to a bear. I mean, bears love cat food and dog food. And if you get home from work and it's of an evening and you put your food out for your kitties and your doggy, there's a very good chance, even if you're in the downtown portion of Georgetown, that you're feeding a bear or bears. I have milled logs on trees within 12 to 14 yards of Main Street, Georgetown, and right there in the morning is a bear bed. A bear slept on the sawdust beside the sawmill and left a big turd with the grass in it and everything. And I'm like, there's the tracks, the works. There are bears in the downtown. I mean, they're not just suburban bears. They're metropolitan bears. So you may not believe it, but yeah, they're right in here, and they're nailing cat food and dog food. That's why they're here. They'll also nail your garbage, so try to take your garbage out. The morning of collection, I know that is a pain because they come pretty early and you're trying to do this. Otherwise, there's a very good chance you're going to be collecting the garbage two or three times before it actually gets off to the garbage truck, because the bears will come in and knock it down and go through it and liberally strew it everywhere. That's what they do. So that pretty much concludes the varmint report. Yeah, the bears are in it, at it, and on it. And yeah, the rattlesnakes are out. Well, the program today, I was going to give us a little bit on birds. Significance of birds, especially to people. And much our birdies are. A lot of question comes through, and a lot of mysterious stuff.
let's put it this way. There are wild birds and domestic birds, and domestic birds are just wild birds that domesticated themselves. For the most part, human beings haven't really gone to great lengths to try to domesticate birds. Certain species or groups of species of birds have domesticated themselves. Chicken is being right there at the top of the list, carrying the torch. They were wild, and apparently Homo sapiens, Homo Neanderthal, went to no efforts to try to domesticate them. It's just once we started growing grain crops, the surplus grain that fell on the dirt, man, that was just too good for them to resist. And the birds that for whatever reason were not afraid of people, well, they became the fatter bird. They got more seeds. So they laid more eggs and there became more of them. They domesticated themselves. Now you can look at that Frenchman on Facebook. He's got a... What would you call that bird? I think it's a ptarmigan, technically. Anyways, that particular ptarmigan has domesticated herself. She has decided that that primate is her primate. And he goes walking out the woods, and she comes a-hustling out there and jumps right up on the seat beside him, jumps up on his arm. She's domesticated herself. She thinks this is where she's supposed to be. Yeah, there are those birds just that do that, okay? Now, here in California, we have a fascinating bit of Native American history. And history in California, believe it or not, was largely affected by one bird. That one bird happened to be a raven, believe it or not. Had a significant impact on the history of California. To give the credit to this, the ravens were revered by all of the California tribes because, taking them as pets, they would often cut the tongue lengthwise, so the bird would have kind of a forked tongue, some degree or other, and the bird would be able to enunciate human words. Speak. They're the only bird in California that could do that, and the raven has the highest mental capacity of any of the indigenous birds we have in California. They're a smart bird, okay? And I will give a little testament as to how smart the wild raven is. Point of fact, absolute fact, and I have witnesses. My father and mother would take my sister and me down to Furnace Creek in Death Valley, President's Week, that we'd get off from grammar school. And at Furnace Creek, all the RVs are parked out in the sand area. And, of course, the ravens and the magpies and everybody is out there and seeing what they could get as far as handouts. And right across the street, out next to the palm trees, was a hamburger stand of sorts. So, of course, if you had a discarded French fry or a piece of bread, man, they're on it. Well, one morning, my father found blueberry pancake mix in the van. It's the blue van with a white bubble top to it so you could stand up in it. Had its little tiny bathroom and or potty. And then had a little gas-fired stove and a little tiny sink that you'd flip the switch so it'd have a battery power. It'd suck water out of this tank, and you'd have a little water in the faucet, okay? Well, Dad decides he's going to make these blueberry pancakes. No idea if obviously the expiration date must have been a decade or so earlier. Who knows? And he made up these blueberry pancakes, and my sister and I absolutely could not eat it. It was yuck. Now, I'll admit that it was yuck. Dad admits it was yuck. Mother informed us that was yuck. So Dad's looking around, and then there's all these. So he takes the plate of the pancakes, and he goes over here, and he scrapes that off. Here comes this big rooster raven. I mean, big, tough-looking rooster raven.
He comes walking over and he sticks his beak in them pancakes and gives it a couple of swallows and he's like standing there. And he doesn't continue to swallow. He doesn't just take his beak down and get any more pancake. No, he starts to retch. All his feathers turn backwards and he's going gluck, gluck, gluck. Every bird in the park, every bird on top of all these RVs and on the ground, they're all suddenly watching this rooster raven retching. He goes over and he gets gravel in his beak and he's working his beak, the gravel in his back and forth in his beak and retch, retch, retch. God, Dad, you poison the raven. Yeah, right. The ravens can eat roadkill, you know, flatjacks on the side of the highway. Heck's my pancake worse than the flatjack, you know? And that raven, he gets out of the way there, and we can see him. He's sitting out on top of another RV. Well, my sister and I, we go across, and we got a couple of hamburgers a couple hours later, and we come back, and we tossed a couple fries. Fries sat there. No birdies touched the fries. None. Somebody else comes out there and tosses a French fry. Ah, they're right on it. Go get it. Piece of bread, they're right on it. My sister, I, my father, my mother throw a fry or something like that. No birdies come near it. None of them. Now, point of fact. The next year, 364 days later, we're back in Furnace Creek. And again, we went over, got a hamburger. We come out there. We see all the birds doing everything. We tossed out a couple of the French fries. They weren't all that good of French fries, but other people were, and the birds come to them. None of the birds would get our French fries. They recognized who we were, and we were not to be trusted to get a French fry from, because Dad's blueberry pancakes had gacked, or the rooster raven had gacked on those blueberry pancakes 1 year earlier. Well, my dad takes a piece of the heel of a piece of bread, and he tossed it out there, and here comes a roadrunner. Now, the roadrunner saw it. The roadrunner comes up there towards it, and he's his head down, his body's down, then his tail's up, then his head's up, then his top knot's up, then he stands up, and he sprints over to this piece of bread. He gets in his beak, and then he's looking. Right and left, all the other birds are now watching him. No birds went down to compete with him for the piece of bread. None of them. Ravens, magpies, the works, they're all watching him. And he's got this piece of bread in his mouth, beak, and he's looking up the other birds. And I mean, this is perfectly good bread. This isn't anything Dad made. He's watching the other birds, and so he lets it out of his beak. He's watching the other birds. None of the other birds come to get it from him. He turns around and sprints off. No birds came and got that bread the whole rest of that day. And that was 1 year later from Dad's blueberry pancake incident. I mean, that's a pretty darn smart bird. If they're holding that knowledge, the people in the blue van with a white top, yeah, do not trust the snacks they throw out. They're not good. Yeah, roger that. Okay. And they're willing to warn a roadrunner that had not been here to that danger for what he had in his beak. Which I find, you know, like, you've got to be kidding me. Now, I'm going to give the rest of the program here, but I'm at the bottom of the hour, so I got to cover a few things. 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Underwriter I've got, GDPUD. KFOK receives underwriting support from the Georgetown Divide Public Utility District, serving the water needs of the Georgetown Divide. The GDPUD is committed to the community. For more information about GDPUD activities, they can be reached at area code 530-333-4356 or online at gd-pud.org. So with that knowledge of ravens and the fact they can remember individuals for over a year, at the very least, we have to come up to the Native Americans in the central
Valley, Chief Stanislaw and Chief Telequak led the revolt at Mission San Jose. Okay, the Indians have been rounded up or come in of their own free will to get food and to see if the Spaniards have a better way of doing things. And in point of fact, the Spanish soldiers, well, they're not getting paid like they should. The Spanish government is invaded by the French, and Emperor Napoleon puts his brother Joe on the throne of Spain. So then with Spain kind of being unable to do anything about it, Mexico goes into revolution mode, trying to become a separate independent country from Spain. So the Spanish colony that was California, well, nominally, is it part of Spain? Or is it really France? Or is it its own entity? Or is it part of what's being called, or they're trying to create, Mexico? It's a very good question. Santa Anna, a.k.a. Generalissimo Santa Anna with the Alamo, right? He is only elected president of Mexico once. 11 other times he gets to be the presidente of Mexico or the dictator of Mexico by armed revolution. All right. So there's 12 times that he's the leader, and there are other leaders, and it's changing several times a year often as to who is actually the leader of, and are they actually a separate country, or are they still a Spanish colony? So for the Spanish soldiers out here in California, who's their authority? I mean, really, who? Who pays the bills? I mean, Vallejo can write a letter to Mexico City, and by the time that letter or response to it comes back, it's very likely that the response was from a different administration than to whom he had written the letter to in the first place. And the administration that wrote the letter is probably no longer in power in Mexico City by the time he gets the letter. That's how really utterly unstable Mexico was at that time. And the soldiers, formerly Spanish colonial soldiers, there was no who was going to arrest them for raping Indians, for killing or abusing it. Nobody. Who's their commander? Who really are they under? I mean, really, who's paying the bill? So the Indians had about enough, and Telequak and Jose Jesus, they are alcaides. They have authority under the system, but they are the ones that actually lead the uprising. And just this side of 500 Indians escape from Mission San Jose, and they go over to Ripon, where Ripon is today. They're next to Stockton. And they set up housekeeping out there. And a Sergeant Sanchez and his squadron is sent out to kill him, because you just can't have this kind of a Native American not following the line, even if Father Junipero Serra is a homicidal maniac, idiot, creep. You can't have the natives do whatever they want. No, and Serra has been found to have been, he's not a good priest at all. And he hadn't been a good priest even before they sent him here. Matter of fact, most of the really bad priests, pedophile problem priests, they would send them to those churches or regions that were out of the limelight, out of sight, out of mind. So California ended up with an inordinate amount of problem priests, and it showed.
And you can understand why the tribesmen rebelled. I mean, both Telequac and Jose Jesus and Chief Estanislao's wives and daughters were raped. It was just a bad, terrible scene. This was just not good at all. Well, here comes Sanchez out there, and he's got a squadron to get Telequac. Any of them that he can get, but they came across Telequac. Now, since they'd escaped Mission San Jose and were living out Ripon, a particular raven who went by the name of Kukruk, he was a wild raven. He could not speak words for anybody. But if you're using a bow and arrow and you're trying to get anything, if any of you are familiar hunting with a bow and arrow, the idea is to get the arrow in the lungs of the deer elk, and the elk or deer will go a little ways, lay down, and die. Well, that could take a few minutes, and you're talking some thick grass, thick brush, stuff like this. Well, Kukruk, the raven, he'll see Telequac, and if Telequac smacks a deer or elk, that raven will follow that deer or elk out. When it lays down to die, that raven will sit in a tree or bush right beside it and make noise, guiding Telequac to the animal that he had just harvested. So as a reward, Telequac would take a little bit of liver or some spleen, whatever, and let it out, set it out there for the bird, for this raven, who gets the name of Kukruk. Well, here comes Sanchez, and apparently he caught Telequac out in the open. And he's riding him down. He's about to spear Telequac with his lance. And Kukruk, the raven, flies right into his face, takes out one of his eyes in the process, and Sanchez falls off his horse and is injured such that he is dead by the next day. Well, word of this gets out, both the Red Man's world and the Spanish Californio world as well. And many of the tribesmen who really didn't trust or didn't really want to side with Chief Estanislao or Telequac in a commitment to fight against the Californios. They were already doing it independently. The Californios are coming out. Amador County is named for Don Amador. Don Amador, born in San Francisco, 1760s, something like that. He makes his money by harvesting children. He goes out and he'll shoot up an Indian village, and he'll take them and the children sell them for house servants. The girls sell them to ranchers, miners, brothels. The young boys and older but physically capable people as field hands, as slave labor. And the elders, they get to work in these mercury retorts. The mercury mines south of San Jose, that you would take the cinnabar and you'd put it in a still, and you'd evaporate the mercury, and it would drip out through this distillation system into a jar, and then you'd have pure mercury. Well, you could do that job even if you only had one leg, one arm, or no legs and one arm. But your exposure to the mercury vapors meant you would die from mercury poisoning in month and a half. Maybe 2-3 months tops, depending on the operation and how good it was. So that's how Don Amador was making his money. Well, all these different tribes who did not get along with one another, had killed one another, had fought one another, they all revered the raven. And the fact that this particular wild raven sided on the side of this particular Native American leader, they went and joined, and that creates the Miwok Confederation of Tribes. It's literally because of that raven. The ravens are those who speak human and guided people to the afterlife, at the end of Point Reyes, you go off in the ocean, I guess.
one of the different stories they had. The raven figures prominently in this. Well, in fact, you actually have a raven and he's doing some neat things. It's like, wow, that must be, you know, a messenger from the higher up, from God, kind of a thing. So the tribes unite, and this creates the Miwok Confederation. And then when Fremont is asking for volunteers to fight in the early stages of the Mexican-American War here in Northern California, Chief Telequac volunteers his group of warriors, and additional warriors come, and it comes Company H, and that Raven comes with him. And now there had been another battle before that. I'm overstepping. I think I was in the idea of saving time, and I don't actually need to save the time. Before Fremont's thing, Vallejo and a full-blown army was dispatched to destroy the Indians out there at Ripon, Stockton. And Vallejo had cavalry, infantry, and artillery. He had the whole shooting match. And he showed up, and the Indians had, the Miwok tribe had trenches. They had escape routes. They had ambushes. They had dummies set up for his soldiers to shoot at. And on several occasions, Kokrook the Raven would fly out into an oak tree or a snag and do that, you know, druk, druk thing and flap his wings. And the California soldiers would shoot at him. And not one of them hit him. And so they began to refer to that bird as an witch, an evil spirit that the tribesmen had. And that bird went around, and he, big time PR relations mascot burst for the Miwok Confederation of Tribesmen. So this goes through, and then, you know, you only got a couple years there, and then you have Fremont coming in. And the Company H, there's several notations about their mascot, this raven. And on many different battles between the Californios and the Americans, who are including the Miwok Regiment, Company H, the Raven's really outstanding. He'll do stuff, and the California soldiers will surrender rather than fight against the evil spirits. Wow. And then the surrender of Alta or Northern California to Fremont, the general there, Modera, his signature looks normal when it starts, and then there's a big ink splotch. It's because Kokrook was in the oak tree right above his head, and as he's signing it, the bird did one of those, you know, druk, druk, and flapped his wings, and it spooked the general. Spooked him. So he made this big smear-o, on the treaty, on the surrender of, Northern California to Fremont. So, people run through and they'll say, oh gosh, look at the primitive people, they all, they're worshiping the damn bird. Well, say what you will, but bird was doing that. I think I'd be inclined to think that bird might be a little more than what, represent a little more than just, the face value. And I think it was a week before last when, President Trump went to China. A magpie, the Chinese version of a magpie, flew out and landed right beside Trump. And all the Chinese were impressed. They felt someone important has arrived, because the magpie, in particular, the largest COVID, what do you call it? Not COVID. The type of bird begins with a C. COVID. COVID? Yeah, COVID. COVID-19 is a disease. COVIDae is the Latin term for ravens, blackbirds, magpies, blue jays. COVIDae. Anyways, their magpie over there is the biggest version of that they've got. And the fact he come out and landed right near Trump and stuff, that really
put the Chinese at wondering if the something very much special, very, very particularly good, auspicious is happening, because the birds almost never, you know, land near anybody. In fact, they come near the president. You know, there'll be those that say, how do you orchestrate this? Well, no, it's a wild magpie in China. I don't think Trump brought a magpie with him and had him trained to come and do that. That's all over the news. And it's affecting, you know, a couple of billion people in China that, respect that bird. The bird, you know, just being there, it changes their thoughts on it. Their opinion on it is altered by the fact, the presence of this bird. So, that was just given out, kind of old thing, how birds, in particular certain birds, they can really affect history. And there's a few other examples that come through. Nothing as quite as explicit to an individual as Kokrok, but they're there. So it's just to give you a little bit of a kind of a frame of reference. Now I'm going to wrap up the program here. You've been listening to Grizzly Nixon History Hour. 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It's 95.1 FM and streaming at www.kfok.org. It's licensed to the American River Folk Society with the idea of promoting community. Everybody gets this at 95.1 FM. It's got to be, you know, yeah, you got the bear problem. Yeah, you got the rattlesnake problem. Now, if you're streaming this at www.kfok.org, well, you can be anywhere. But often it's people that can't get it on the 95.1 FM because on the backside of a hill it blocks the broadcasting strength, so they'll get it streaming. Now again, the Grizzly Nixon History Hour, the views and opinions expressed in this program, like those of any other, are those of the speaker and do not necessarily represent those of KFOK, LPFM, or its management staff or its underwriters. Although I'm welcome to have anybody who wants to give me a call, discuss this, point it out, where I got the information, what it is. It's really fascinating history, and I'd love to share it. Now, what makes this program and all the others possible are underwriters. The underwriter I've got for today, the GDPUD. KFOK receives underwriting support from the Georgetown Divide Public Utility District, serving the water needs of the Georgetown Divide. The GDPUD is committed to the community. For more information about GDPUD activities, they can be reached at area code 530-333-4356 or online at gd-pud.org. Well, until next week, take care, have fun, and just watch it with this weeding by hand in the garden. It's just not a good idea, okay? Let's see, did that work? That didn't work. That's not good. What kind of guy am I really? Well, we're having some technical difficulties here. Let's see if I can figure this out. That probably isn't it. Let's try this one. Nope. About this and I... Is this giving us anything? No.

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We're at 95.1 on the FM dial. Tell your friends that we now have a radio station for the Defied.

I pledge my allegiance to our Mother Earth and to all the life that she supports. She is our one planet. She is our mother and in our care. And she is irreplaceable because she offers sustenance and respect to

Feather River Singers, once again starting a edition of the Earth Man's Show. Well, hi neighbors, this is Michael F.E. Smith sitting behind the microphone at KFOK LPFM right here in downtown beautiful Georgetown. And a program that is going to be chock full of truly interesting things. Got to have some special things happen today. I hope you can stay tuned for the next couple hours to be on air until 5 o'clock here on Friday. And we're going to have a special guest come at the start of the next hour, and that is Susan McCormick. And Susan McCormick is a president for the Friends of the Library here in Georgetown. And she's going to be talking about a presentation that the Friends are presenting that is called

Bridging the Divide. It's a community conversation that'll be via Zoom, and that's a week from tomorrow, October 24th, and it happens early afternoon from 1 to 3 p.m. The topic will be working together with climate change, and this old Earth man is so pleased that the library has taken this on and providing information. It's going to be local people who'll be talking, a group of people. And, of course, Susan's going to give you all the details, so you want to stay tuned and listen to her. And after the half hour, this first hour of the Earthman Show, I have a talk by His Holiness Pope Francis. And you might recall that the Pope has been very outspoken on the need to care for the earth and to live in harmony and balance, and for us humans to take care of each other. Well, he kind of sets it out pretty well in this talk that he gave a couple of weeks ago at a gathering that was to be concerned about what is happening with the climate and how humans have to respond. A very enlightening talk by His Holiness. And I cannot say that I cannot express enough how grateful I am that a leader with such influence is speaking out. And he's doing exactly what a spiritual being has to do. And everyone that I know who I consider in that category, including a great many indigenous people, have the same orientation, have the same way of talking about living on Earth. They're the guides that we have. So that's going to be after the half hour, later this hour. So if you want to hear the Pope, stay tuned for that. And then there are several other segments that you want to play along with some music and some other activities. But let me start by thanking our underwriter for the first hour of the Earthman Show, and that is the Garden Valley Community Association. They sponsor local scholarships and projects in Garden Valley Park through organizing the 4th of July parade and celebration, and decorating for the holiday season. For additional volunteer opportunities, Nancy can be reached at 333-27179. 27179. And I want to definitely thank our underwriters for making community radio possible here on the Georgetown Divide. They are people who believe that community radio is a gift, is a asset to any community. And they say, okay, we're going to put our money to support such an endeavor. And so we're very grateful here, the broadcasters and the staff of KFOK. And one other announcement that comes with all this: the views and opinions expressed in this program are those of the speaker and do not necessarily represent those of KFOK, LPFM, or its management, staff, or underwriters. Oh my, oh my, oh my, what a time we're in. I know that we are all a flutter, I guess is the only word for it. Things are happening at such a pace. And in terms of life on the divide, we were kind of misled by our weather forecasters last week with the promise that we might have our first rain of the autumn. And that failed to materialize. And then we're heating up again this week, almost 90 in town today. And no indication of rain in the forecast. And so our tinder dry forests are simply there, in any kind of spark from humans or from the lightning or anything else that could set that tinder ablaze, and we are in big trouble. And one possible
beginning of that there was a fire that was reported at a house on Murphy, near Murphy's Road. And the fire agencies around here responded very quickly, went to, and apparently have succeeded in dousing that fire without any extended problem. And because I see that the truck from the fire station right across the street from the studio here has come back and going in the garage. So I have to assume that that got taken care of. It was just early today, and like I say, the protectors, the fire people who have to go out and have to deal with the state of our forest and the state of our land and houses now at this stage of the autumn where everything can just go ablaze in a second. They did a good job. They are really our heroes. And I want to just speak a little bit before I go to some music to kind of lighten the way. There is some good news. The weather did not provide these winds from the north that would have been blowing toward the ocean. And where PG&E threatened to cut power off, and especially up here on the divide. I know that my house up near Lake Walton had two warnings that the PG&E was going to cut power for either a day or two. And they both failed to materialize because the weather moderated. And certainly that was good news. There was a little wind last night. But the only thing that was noticeable about it is that this year, I have to believe, could be called a mast year. That's the kind of year, if you haven't heard the term before, where the trees produce an abundance of their cones and acorns. And the oak trees are around our house are simply dropping fantastic numbers of acorns, and the sugar pine cones that are dropping down also are full of good pine nuts that while it's a little bit of a chore to derive the benefits of both the cones and the acorns, it is definitely worth it. It is definitely worth it. My wife will begin preparing the acorns, and we'll have all kinds of breads and muffins and other good baked products that will come from it. And it's just a wonderful, healthy, nutritious food, and the pine nuts are the same. They're just really, really a delicious food that's right here and has been here for people who live on the divide for a millennium. And it's simply something that is a gift from Mother to us, and we're going to enjoy it. The fires have been held off, except that, well, they're not. There, this creek fire in Northern California is still ablaze. It's not totally consumed yet. The biggest fire ever in recorded history in California. And we're not the only ones who are suffering this. There's also one in California that's the second biggest. Colorado's had two that have set records for that state. One called the Pine Gulch Fire, and that's burned about 14,000 acres. And then they've had another one that called the Cameron Park Fire over
It's been burning since the 13th of August, the largest in that state's history. It's only 56% contained, and it's it burned over 164,000 acres. And, of course, it's not only California and Colorado at this point, but there have been tremendous fires in Oregon and Washington, Arizona, and not only in the United States, but in many other countries as well. And that, as well as the kind of storms that took place on the East Coast, so many powerful storms coming off the Caribbean and picking up that extra moisture that the warmer seas provide to these storms and drenching the states of that region. They had to go through a Greek alphabet to continue all the storms that have been coming. And this leads me to the question as to why are we still having discussions about whether climate change is real and what the cause of climate change? There have been people who have shared their knowledge and expertise and educational awareness about the state of our planet for almost 50 years. 50 years, the science is irrefutable. It has simply been documented again and again and again. And the peer review of the way science is done, all the reputable scientists are saying, this is it, this is what's happening, this is accurate, and we need to do something. And they keep saying that again and again and again. And yet there are some who just ignore to look at it. They just fail to look at it. And that's the leadership in this country. The president does not believe that this is anything to do. They don't trust the science. The vice president and even the potential next judge for the Supreme Court does not recognize that these are contributed by what we do as human civilization. Just do not believe it. And do not try to support changing it in a way that would make a difference, to stop putting so much fossil fuel into our atmosphere that continues to feed this kind of change, rather than join with almost all the rest of the countries on the planet who recognize the science and various degrees, depending on what their national economies are calling for them and their fear of alienating voters, how much they do, but they at least recognize the need to do something that is significant. And that's what the Paris Climate Accord set out to do. And yet there are those, and the United States is definitely the most influential, that is refusing to contribute to that in any kind of significant way. Of course, there's also Brazil, and there's Poland, and to some extent Australia, that are dragging their feet. And yet, if we would pick up the effort and join in a big way, how much influence we can add to this and really be a contributor to making a big, big difference to what happens. And the thing that is most confusing to me, and it's not only confusing, it's something that I wake up in the middle of the night and I have trouble going back to sleep, because there's such a lack of balance in our civilization, our communities, especially here in the United States, but it is spreading, that people, the same people who can reject climate science and reject it by
without any kind of scientific basis on why they reject it, can endorse a conspiracy theory that is the wildest off the wall I can imagine. To think that a conspiracy theory from an unknown source, from a source that will not even reveal who it is, this Q, who is that? Well, it's their supposition, but apparently he'd prefer, he, she would prefer to not be known and just spread these conspiracy theories, including the wildest supposition that there's this elite, there's this cabal of leadership in this country, that their prime objective is pedophilia, to take young children, and to the extent that they can make use of them and drink their blood. Drink their blood. The latest one is that the raid on Osama bin Laden was faked. There was a body double, and Osama is somewhere. I don't know. He's in the Bahamas or someplace, enjoying a vacation with the CIA. But that that didn't happen. That was a fake news event. And the Navy SEAL who shot and killed Osama, who was a Trump supporter, came and said, "That's all BS. He was there. We've got his DNA. We know we killed him. He's gone." And yet, we'll see. Just that people, and this is what's so sad and so of such concern to me, that these millions who prefer to follow this murky conspiracy theories as opposed to following scientific explanations on why the planet is warming and the result of that if we continue to follow that path. I simply hope that we could somehow in the days ahead put aside the silliness and start to focus on what we have the capabilities. I'm the last one to put down these people who believe these conspiracies. I think they're probably good explanations of their emotional and intellectual concern that they need help, and when it keeps being reinforced, especially by leadership in Washington, then it's not going to change. It's even happening a great deal in Germany at this point, and that links back to pre-World War II. There was a conspiracy theory there that very much aligns with what is happening here and there now. And that is that it was the Jewish population that was taking the children of the Gentiles and doing the same kind of thing, drinking their blood, eating them. And enough people believed it that it gave the Nazis a basis to go about their deeds, their misdeeds. And we know how that turned out. And it cost a lot of lives for everybody. So, you know, the hope is, the prayer is that we can make a difference at some point and move on, leave that behind. They've always been there. It's nothing new, but the fact that we have now, we're going to elect people to Congress who endorse this is truly frightening, and hopefully we can change that in the near future. Okay, neighbors? I mean, really, we have to make a change in this. This is getting to the point where we're crossing a Rubicon. We're crossing a place where we endanger us all, and it doesn't have to happen. We are better than that. Also, I want to acknowledge that this past Monday was Indigenous Peoples Day. And I usually try to spend some time celebrating that because, of course, Indigenous people are some of the wisest and most mistreated people on the planet. They're the ones that have the most
closest connection to our Mother Earth. They're the ones that demonstrate and show what love for the mother is all about. And the idea of expanding and recognizing the day as a holiday, as opposed to Columbus Day, is catching on. It's moving. There are a lot of municipalities, there are states, and so forth, that are accepting Indigenous People Day as a replacement for the Columbus Day holiday. And, of course, that is something that especially Italian Americans are somewhat offended by, but it's really not an offense. Italian Americans are such a profound and wonderful people. They don't have to defend somebody like Columbus, but there's reasons for it. There are reasons for it, and I actually have a segment, if we have time, I'll play it. It's from The Daily Show, and that talks about this, so maybe we can have that. But I'm going to play some music, and one of the things is I want to share a song that is from some dear friends of mine. It's people who I know, young people, and they put a song, put it on the internet, so I could play it here today. And it's called A Celebration of Indigenous Peoples Day. So this is Mariana Harvey and Itza Shosh singing on the celebration of Indigenous People Day. Let's listen.

Oh, yeah. Now, it's on Mariana. And if you have a moment, you should just Google Indigenous People's Day song and take a look at these two young people. They are so, so marvelous. It's just and both honor me by calling me uncle. I'm so happy about that. And one more song, and then we'll do the public service announcements. Let's do this one.

0: This is O'Sullivan's March. That's playing in the background. And 34 minutes after the hour, so on KFK at the half hour, we present public service announcements. If you'd like your meeting or event announced on air, you can please visit our website at kfok.org and provide that information and mail it to P.O. Box 4238 in beautiful downtown Georgetown. You could email it to announcement at kfok.org as well. So if you got something you want on air, let us know, and we'll definitely do that. That song we heard just prior to this was a song that from Severaria Ivora, and it's called Via da La Lucha. That's a song from South America, I believe, and from the CD Colors of the World, music from the Four Corners. Well, okay, let's see what we have. We have a lot of good things happening around. The Wakamatsu Open Farm Days takes place on the first and third Saturdays of the month, and that goes through September through November. Happens from 10 a.m. to 2 p.m. It's the site of the first Japanese colony in America. As a self-guided walking tour of the farm, and it may include a stroll to Okisan's 1871 gravesite, a trip around the lake on the 1.5-mile wheelchair accessible trail, or experience the new nature play space. If you want more information about the visit, you can visit the arconservancy.org/events. 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The El Dorado County Department of Transportation needs your help. 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A Arts and Culture El Dorado Expressive Therapies presents Nature Drawing. That's on Saturday, tomorrow, and from and also the 24th, October 17th, 24th, and November 7th and 14th. That's from 10 to 11 in the morning. This free Zoom workshop, participants will explore the use of items found in the natural world with which they can draw in ink on paper. For more information or to enroll, contact Tiffany Van Camp. And you can do that by emailing tiffanyvancamp1@gmail.com or call 530-295-3496. Well, there's a birthday party coming up, the American River Folk Society, and your favorite community radio station, KFOK, is going to have a birthday fundraising raffle to be held at KFOK's 18th birthday party celebration. Woo! Get a driver's license and we could vote, all kinds of things. That takes place on Saturday, November the 14th. The first prize is a $500 Visa card and a chance to win many other prizes. And there are other prizes are starting to build up. They're happening as we speak. The cost is $10 each, with all tax deductible donations going directly to the feed and maintenance of ARFS and KFOK people and station and whatever else is needed. Tickets are available at the People's Mountain Market and from any KFOK broadcaster. If you have any questions, please call 530-333-4335. Yeah, a lot of good things are being put into that. And just briefly, we're going to talk about this more in just a few minutes. but the Georgetown Friends of the Library present Bridging the Divide, a community conversation via Zoom meeting on Saturday, October the 24th, from 1 to 3 p.m. The topic will be working together with climate change with representatives from the Georgetown Divide Fire Safe Council, the Divide Climate Crisis Group, the GDPUD, the American River Conservancy, and the Georgetown Divide Resource Conservation District. Each will speak about the pressing issues that they see facing our community and explore how we can work together to protect our future. For more information, call the Georgetown Library at 530-333-4724. And in addition to that being a Zoom event, it's also going to be broadcast live on your favorite community radio station, KFOK. And as I said, Susan McCormick will be with us at the top of the next hour to give us a little more detail on this and to we'll hear what she has to say. But I'm looking forward to it, and I hope you stick around to hear what she has to say. Okay, I'm going to go to this segment that is through TED Talks. I think it'll explain itself more, but this is Pope Francis, who is speaking about the imperative to act on climate change, and he's also offering three steps we can take to make a difference. So I'm going to run this, and I will then see you on the other side. Let's jackpot. Here we go.
1: 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This is Chris Anderson, head of TED. 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
2: Buongiorno.
3: Hello. We are living during a historic moment, marked by difficult challenges, as we all know. The world is shaken by the crisis caused by the COVID-19 pandemic, which highlights yet an even bigger challenge, the socio-environmental crisis. This requires us, all of us, to face a choice. The choice between what matters and what doesn't. The choice between continuing to ignore the suffering of the poorest and to abuse our common home, the planet, or engaging at every level to transform the way we act. Science tells us every day with more precision that urgent action is needed. And I'm not dramatizing here, this is what science says. If we are to keep the hope of avoiding radical and catastrophic climate change, and for this, we must act now. This is a scientific fact. Our conscience tells us that we cannot remain indifferent to the suffering of those in need, to the growing economic inequalities and social injustices, and that the economy itself cannot be limited to production and distribution. It must also consider its impacts on both the environment and on the dignity of people. We could say that the economy should be creative in itself and in its methods. in the way it acts.
2: Creativity.
3: I would like to invite you to go on a journey together, a journey of transformation and of action, made not so much of words, but rather of concrete and pressing actions. I'm calling it a journey because it requires a shift, a change. From this crisis, none of us must come out the same. We cannot come out the same. From a crisis, we never come out the same. And it will take time and hard work to overcome it. We will have to take it one step at a time, help the weak, persuade those in doubt, imagine new solutions, and commit to carry them out. Our goal is clear: to build within the next decade a world where we can meet the needs of the present generations, including everyone, without compromising the possibilities of future generations. I would like to invite all people of faith, Christian or not, and all people of goodwill to embark on this journey from your own faith, or if you do not have a faith, from your own intention, from your own goodwill. Each one of us, as individuals or members of a group, families, communities of faith, businesses, associations, institutions, can make a substantial contribution. 5 years ago, I wrote the encyclical letter Laudato Si, dedicated to the care of our common home. It proposes the concept of integral ecology to respond together to the cry of the earth as well as to the cry of the poor. Integral ecology is an invitation to an integral vision on life, starting from the conviction that everything in the world is connected, and that, as the pandemic made sure to remind us, we are interdependent on each other, as well as on our Mother Earth. From such a vision stems the need to find new ways of defining progress and measuring it, without limiting ourselves to the economic, technological, financial, and gross product aspects, but rather giving central relevance to its ethical, social, and educational dimensions. I would like to propose today three courses of action. As I wrote in Laudato Si, the change and the right orientation for our journey of integral ecology require first that we all take an educational step. So my first suggestion is to promote, at every level, an education geared towards the care of our common home, developing the understanding that environmental problems are linked to human needs. We must understand this from the beginning. Environmental problems are tied to human needs. An education based on scientific data and on an ethical approach. This is important, both of them. I'm encouraged by the fact that many young people already show a new ecological and social awareness, and many of them fight generously for the defense of the environment and for justice. As a second proposal, we must focus on water and nutrition. Access to safe and drinkable water is an essential and universal human right. It is essential because it determines the survival of people and therefore is a condition for the exercise of all other rights and responsibilities. Providing adequate nutrition for all through non-destructive farming methods should become the main purpose of the entire cycle of food production and distribution. The third suggestion is about energy transition. A gradual replacement, but without delay, of fossil fuels with clean energy sources. We only have a few years. Scientists estimate approximately less than 30. We have a few years, less than 30, to drastically reduce greenhouse gas emissions into the atmosphere. Not only must this transition be quick and capable of meeting present and future energy needs, it also must be attentive to the impact on the poor, on local populations, as well as on those who work in the energy production sectors. One way to encourage this change is to lead businesses towards the urgent need to commit themselves to the integral care of our common home, excluding from investments those companies that do not meet the parameters of integral ecology, while rewarding those that work concretely during this transitional phase to put sustainability, social justice, and the promotion of the common good at the center of their activities. Many organizations, Catholic and of other faiths, have already taken on the responsibility to act in this direction. In fact, the earth must be worked and nursed, cultivated and protected. We cannot continue to squeeze it like an orange. And we can say that this, taking care of the earth, is a human right. These three proposals must be considered as part of a larger group of actions that we must carry out in an integrated way in order to find a lasting solution to these problems. The current economic system is unsustainable. We are faced with the moral imperative and the practical urgency to rethink many things: the way we produce, the way we consume, our culture of waste, our short-term vision, the exploitation of the poor and our indifference towards them, the growing inequalities and our dependence on harmful energy sources. We need to think about all these challenges. Integral ecology suggests a new conception of the relationship between us humans and nature. This leads to a new economy where the production of wealth is directed to the integral well-being of the human being and to the improvement, not the destruction, of our common home. It also implies a renewed politics, conceived as one of the highest forms of charity. Yes, love is interpersonal, but love is also political. It involves all peoples and it involves nature. I invite, therefore, all of you to embark on this journey that I proposed in Laudato Si and also in my new encyclical, Fratelli Tutti. As the term countdown suggests, we must act with urgency. Each one of us can play a precious role if we all begin our journey today. Not tomorrow, today. Because the future is built today. And it is not built in isolation, but rather in community and in harmony. Thank you.

Blind Willie Johnson. And I think that question is quite pertinent. And, oh my, Pope Francis is telling us how to make our soul vibrant and real and current. And I thank you, Your Holiness, for leading and being one of the guides in this essential moment on the planet. All right, well, the first hour of the Earthman Show is about done. I want to thank the Garden Valley Community Association, sponsors of local scholarships and projects in Garden Valley Park through organizing a 4th of July parade and celebration and decorating for the holiday season. 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The location is 2774 Miners Flat, Buffalo Hill Center in Georgetown. Hours are Tuesday through Thursday, 8 a.m. to 5 p.m., and Friday, 7 a.m. to 3:30 p.m. They can be reached for appointments at 530-333-4114. Okay. Well, we're almost at the top of the hour, and I'm expecting to hear a phone call here anytime from the president of the Friends of the Library and talking about this event that's going to be taking place on October 24th, a Zoom meeting and a community conversation working together with climate change. A very, very crucial and very important. We have to do this here as well as everywhere else. So I think I'll just play a little background music, or not background, just play it here, and we'll wait for Susan's call. Here we are.

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2: Happened January of 1709, and we all want to think that's a long time ago. Well, not really. But 1709, in January, got so cold that the ocean, the Mediterranean, off the coast of Rome and Naples, froze. Froze, like you would expect on the coast of Alaska, or Siberia, or St. Petersburg, where, you know, the ice locks the ships up. They can't move. The sea ice. Apparently trees.

And good afternoon. 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I want to thank you for coming along with me here on Community Radio. This is Reva's Mostly Blues on a fifth Saturday of May, May 30th, 2026. 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All right, and that does take care of the top of the hour business. I would like to start off this show with a tribute to my husband. Sure, baby. Hey, this song is I played it last time, but I'm gonna play it again because he missed it and he wanted to hear this. So, What a Woman is what I'm gonna go into, and yeah, we joke a lot about poisoning each other with Red Devil Lie. So. I hope you enjoy it. It's a joke. You know, it's fun, though. So, Howlin' Wolf is going to come up real quick here. And thank you once again for coming along with me here on Community Radio and Reba's Mostly Blues.

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I sure wasn't sober, but I wouldn't stink it. Idling there in a blissful state of blue. Oh, she looked at me with those lashes blinking. 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

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My brain fogged up and then it just stopped thinking.

and you are listening to KFOK LPFM Georgetown. This is Reba's Mostly Blues and that last version of White Rabbit, courtesy of Jefferson Airplane, yes. Jennifer Lynn and the Groove Revival. That was a great version. Reverend Freak Child before that with Mo Better Blues. David Massey, A Blissful State of Blue. Another one from Jennifer Lynn and the Groove Revival, Breaking Chains. And another one from Reverend Freak Child, Lose These Blues. And one from Howlin' Wolf, going out to my hubby, What a Woman. And here at the half hour, KFOK provides public service announcements. To get your meeting or event announced on our air, please visit our website at kfok.org. Right there, you can provide the information, print it out, and mail it to our P.O. Box, 4238 Georgetown, California, 95634. You may email it to announcements at kfok.org, or you can bring it to our studio right here at 6290 Main Street. But as you know, many of our programs are rebroadcast, so the dates read may not be accurate. And coming up, Art on the Divide, actually it's happening now, is featuring the artwork of Myra Cooper Holmes, a Georgetown resident from May 1st. Well, they're featuring her artwork from May 1st to May 31st at the gallery, located at 6295 Main Street. Myra Cooper Holmes's artwork includes bronze sculptures, paintings, and pottery. The collection Wings of Spring will include a selection of her alcohol ink artwork, as well as her more recent pieces using acrylics as her medium. Yeah. Father's Day Bluegrass Festival this year takes place June 18th through the 21st at the Nevada County Fairgrounds in Grass Valley. Three stages with camping, youth program, workshops, food, and crafts. A wonderful family event, and you can check out their Facebook page for more details. The 55th annual Garden Valley 4th of July Parade and Celebration will start at 9 a.m. in Garden Valley Park at the corner of Marshall Road and Garden Valley Road, of course, on the 4th of July. The parade starts at 10 a.m. at the Garden Valley Firehouse, and the parade route along Marshall Road is closed to traffic during the parade. There will be booths on hand offering arts, crafts, food, and a raffle, with a grand prize offered by the Garden Valley Community Association. Live music will be performed on the Garden Valley Park stage, and for booth space and parade applications, you may visit gdrd.org, and this is a GDRD Community Partner event. The Georgetown Friends of the Library provides many services to the community, including financial contributions for new books and hosting fundraisers for the Georgetown Library. You may reach the library at 530-333-4724 for more information and to become a friend. So earlier, when I introduced my show, I also told you that we are licensed to the American River Folk Society, a nonprofit organization dedicated to supporting and promoting the education and presentation of contemporary, traditional, and multicultural folk music, folklore, and folk dance in the Sierra foothills around the Georgetown Divide. And as the owner of the KFOK Community Radio License, the American River Folk Society believes that operating a community radio station helps further these goals and is essential for a sustainable community. And be sure to stay tuned following Reba's Mostly Blues for Lawn Chair and a Beer with Jake. 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A beer is not necessary, but it really accents the show. And you can join Jake today live for a show every Saturday from 2 to 4 to experience these tunes. 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So thank you to all of you as well. And thank you for your support of community radio right here on the Georgetown Divide. I'm going to start the next half hour of uninterrupted music with another one from Dave Massey. And I believe this is going to be Come What May. I hope you enjoy it right here on Community Radio, KFOK, LPFM, Georgetown.

And you are listening to KFOK LPFM Georgetown. This is Reba's Mostly Blues. That last song was D. Clinton Thomas. Oh, I'm sorry. No, that wasn't. What was that? Russ Green. It was Russ Green. And it was the song Need You So Bad. And you also heard Michael Fronte with Love Invincible. Another one from Dave Thomas, or Bridge Street Blues, the title track. God, I'm all confused. Another one from Russ Green, Stone Cold, also the title track, and started out the last half hour of music here with David Massey and Come What May. And here at the top of the hour, I would like to thank some underwriters for their underwriting support of community radio. Play a lot of new music today that came in the mail, and it's fun. 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GDPUD is committed to the community, and for more information about their activities, GDPUD can be reached at 530-333-4356 or online at gd-pud.org. Susie and Stan Wamini say they love the variety of programming at KFOK and acknowledge the broadcasters who put a lot of hard work and love into their individual programs, making KFOK a unique and special radio station. 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

And you are listening to KFOK, LPFM, Georgetown. This is Reba's Mostly Blues. And that last song was from a band that played the Mountain Market, the People's Mountain Market today, O'Connell Street, Fisherman's Blues. They are really good. Chris Gardner before that, One True Love. You also heard Name Droppers, Gray Hair Blues. Oh, I can sing that one. The Trevor B. Power Band, The Message. Dave Thomas, I Know You Through and Through. Yes, I do. Russ Green, I Believe. And started off the last half hour of music with the Trevor B. Power Band, My Neighborhood. And at the half hour, KFOK provides public service announcements to get your meeting or event announced on our air. 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You can provide the information, print it out, and mail it to our P.O. Box, 4238, Georgetown, California, 95634. 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As you know, many of our programs are rebroadcast, so the dates read may not be accurate. Yeah, I'm dropping things. Today is Saturday, May 30th. 2026. And I'm just going to throw it out there. Be sure to vote on Tuesday, June 2nd. And the Georgetown Library is almost 80 years old. It is the oldest library branch in El Dorado County and currently serves 3,500 patrons on the divide. And we have a Georgetown Library has a bond measure known as Measure C on the upcoming ballot. This bond measure is not a new tax. It is a renewal of the current funding in place and has been a part of your parcel tax, property tax, for 30 years. And the current level of funding is $25.50 per year, and that is 7 cents per day. The funding is earmarked for the Georgetown Library only and will guarantee that our library will not close due to county budget cuts. For additional information, you may go to eldoradolibrary.org. Fox Sparrow RV Resort and Campground presents Born and Raised, second annual campground takeover, June 5th to the 7th. And there will be campfires, acoustic jams, meet and greets, and Saturday night show under the stars. You may go to foxsparrowrv.com for more details or text 833-525-9545. And they got all kinds of music coming up for the summer. Marco's also has all kinds of music coming up, and they are located at 986 Lotus Road, and they present Jazz Guitar Trio on Saturday, June 6th. And on the first Sunday, Supper is June 7th, and I believe that's with the Tepid Club of Cool, I think. Matt Rainey is on June 13th. Bar J Bar is on June 18th, and Simple Solutions is on June 20th. Music starts around 6:30. And there is a grief peer support group sponsored by Friends of Georgetown Library in partnership with GDRD. It is held every fourth Saturday of the month at 3 p.m. in the Georgetown Community Center, located at 6329 Lower Main Street. This is a safe, welcoming place for anyone experiencing the loss of a loved one. And for additional information, you may call 530-457-7335. 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
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Let's see, I'm going to start off the next half hour of uninterrupted music with Chain of Fools, yeah. This is from Name Droppers, and you're going to like it. I know you are. If you like the blues, you're going to like this. 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

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Thanks for tuning in this Saturday afternoon, June 13th to be exact, for Lawn Chair and a Beer. That's a simple type theme for the show. You get your lawn chair, get an ice chest, put a bunch of beer in it, go find a place to go sit. Go look at a tree, look at a dirt road, look at a mountain, your backyard, whatever. It's a simple thing. I'm going to play about 30 songs for you in 2 hours, and we're going to stream for some blues, a little reggae, got some twang in there because I love that twang. Got to play some of that. So, but before I do, let's thank some underwriters for their support of KFOK Radio. 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They're open Monday through Saturday, 8 to 6, Sunday 9 to 5. 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Evan Orrick can be reached at 916-865-8247 for more information. All right, let's get the show on the road. We're going to start with a Grateful Dead song. This is by Three Rivers Crossing. Check this version out. Good stuff. Here we go.

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Hey, locally, you can catch it at 95.1 FM on your FM dial. Yeah. All right, that last song was by Dr. Bacon. Yes. Scrumptious, name of that song. Before that, The Grateful Dead from 1977, an estimated profit. Before that was the band named High Fade, Black and Blue. We snuck in a little bit of Dire Straits in there, Six Blade Knife. Some Leftover Salmon, Midnight Blue. And then we heard some more Dr. Bacon in there, Little Orange Cousin. I'm not sure if you got too much fake suntan lotion on him or why he was orange, but Little Orange Cousin, yeah. That can happen if you use the cheap stuff. You gotta be careful. And we started that set with Three Rivers Crossing, What Comes Around Goes Around. Sure does. Hey, at the half hour, KFLK provides public service announcements. 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Fill out the information. You can mail it to P.O. 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Or come on down here and drop it off at Studio on Main Street, right across from the fire station. You can't miss us. As you know, many of our programs are rebroadcast, so dates read may not be accurate. Today is June 13th. 2026. I got a whole bunch of flyers right here about all these bands and stuff that's happening. And we're going to start right off with the day on the Divide. That's right. The big old bash we throw out there at the Garden Valley Park. It's August 2nd this year. That's right. 11:30 to 7:30. It'll be featuring Island of Black and White, Big Wave Band, the Golden Cadillacs, and the Howlin' Allen Band. That's right, Howlin' Allen. Get it? All right. Anyway, $20 to get in for adults. Kids are free. Yeah, it's our fourth annual. Be there. It'll be a blast. More to come on that. Let's see what's happening at Marco's tonight. We got Matt Rainey out there at Marco's tonight. Go by and check it out. What else we got going on? Hey, the Fox Sparrow RV Resort and Campground has a whole bunch of summer shows here going on. This weekend, the Nipper Brothers. Wow. Nipper Brothers, the Grateful Dead Boys. Man, they play some good stuff too. Anyway, they're out there June 12th through 14th. So that would be Friday, Saturday, and Sunday. Also, don't forget, we got the People's Mountain Market going on every Saturday at Garden Valley Park. Yeah, head on out there and get some fresh fruits and vegetables, cut flowers. They got eggs, honey, gourmet nuts. They got jams and baked goods. The bread out there is life-changing bread out there. Jewelry and crafts, tea towels and more. Anyway, it's every Saturday from 9 to noon, rain or shine. I guess we don't have to worry about rain right now, but anyway. Alrighty, let's get back some tunes. Let's do that. This band is called Bumpin' Uglies. That's right. Check it out.

All right, you're tuned in to Lawn Chair and a Beer with Jake at KFOK LPFM Georgetown. By my trusty clock on the wall, it says it's 2:58 p.m. 89 degrees outside. Yes, beautiful day here in lovely downtown Georgetown. Town is busy. Everyone's running around. Got something up their sleeves. Well, what did we hear? That was a Government Mule, Whiter Sheet of Pale. Before that, Tea Leaf Green, Singing the Garden, part three. I didn't know they had two other parts. I might have to look that up. Then we heard some CCR, Before You Accuse Me. Snuck in some John Prine, Quit Hollering at Me. That's right, keep it down a little. Grateful Dead, Sugar Magnolia, started that set with a band called Bumpin' Uglies. The song was New Socks. There's nothing like a pair of new socks. You know what I mean? Makes sense. It's a good name for a song. Well, let's thank some underwriters for their ongoing support of this little old radio station, KFOK, here in Georgetown, California. If it wasn't for them, by God, we wouldn't get to do this. Yeah. Be a broadcaster coming here all by yourself and turn it up and blow your eardrums out. It's just good stuff. Play whatever you want. In fact, if you are interested in becoming a radio broadcaster, do you have an idea for a radio show that will inform or entertain the community? KFOK has ongoing opportunities for new broadcasters. That's right. You should do it. I've been doing this for almost 5 years now. I'm still having fun. I just said I'd do it until I'm not having fun no more, and I'm still having fun. So here I am. You can get an application right here at the radio station or check us out online, kfok.org, for an application. And simple, fill it out, what kind of music you like, what do you think the name of your show would be. You know, you can do an hour show, you can do a 4-hour show. We have all kinds of openings right now, so get on there and fill it out. Bring it on down here and... If you like, you can sit in with me on a Saturday from 2 to 4 and see how I do it. I screw it up all the time, so you wouldn't feel bad if you did. All right, where was I now? Got sidetracked. 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For those interested, he can be reached at 916-276-7490. 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Do it. All right, let's get back some tunes. Let's do that. I'm playing a lot of Grateful Dead today, and I'm going to do it again. So, see, there's no one here to tell me not to, so I'm going to do what I want. There you are. Alabama Getaway. Here we go.

We had 2 bags of grass, 75 pellets of mescaline, 5 sheets of high-powered blotter acid, a salt shaker half full of cocaine, a whole galaxy of multicolored uppers, downers, screamers, laughers, also a quarter tequila, quarter rum, case of beer, pint of raw ether, and 2 dozen amyls. Not that we needed all that for the trip, but once you get locked into a serious drug collection, the tendency is to push it as far as you can.

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And you know, we're streaming the world at KFOK.org. We're community radio for the Georgetown Divide and beyond. Let's see, what do we hear? That last song was by the Bumpin' Uglies, Island Time. Before that, Moses Guest, Colorado. Loving that song for some reason. Ryan Bingham. Yeah, he did pretty good after Yellowstone, I guess. He got a new album out. Came out at the end of the last year. Pretty good album, too. That was Americana. Rolling in the Hay. A couple good old boys there. Sang a little too much. Brewer and Shipley. One Toke Over the Line. And then we heard, what else did we hear? Caleb Cottle. Call It a Day. Started that set with The Grateful Dead. Alabama Getaway. Get back now. Hey, at the half hour, KFOK provides public service announcements. Hey, to get your meeting or event announced on air, please visit our website at kfok.org. Fill out the information and mail it to P.O. Box 4238, Georgetown, California, 95634. 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Or just come on down here and drop it off at the studio on Main Street, right across from the fire station in beautiful downtown Georgetown. You can't miss us. As you know, many of our programs are rebroadcast, so dates read may not be accurate. Today is June 13th, 2026. Let's see what's going on around the hill. Hey, they got the 55th annual Garden Valley 4th of July parade and party and celebration, I guess it is. Starts at 9 a.m. in Garden Valley Park. Corner of Marshall Road in Garden Valley. Parade starts at 10 a.m. Yeah, the Garden Valley Firehouse and the parade route along Marshall Road is closed to traffic during the parade. Yeah. There will be booths on hand offering craft food, raffle, grand prize offering, Garden Valley Community Association. 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The Garden Valley Fire Station, local post offices, and the Georgetown Library. Yeah, check it out. Hey, tonight over at Marco's, Matt Rainey, check that out. Tonight, the Nipper Brothers and the Better as Ghosts. And that's out at Fox Sparrow tonight. And don't forget, Day on the Divide, August 2nd, 2026, KFOK's benefit concert, yes. It's at Garden Valley Park. It's going to be food, merchandise, raffle, bar. They got them blackberry margaritas that people go crazy over. Man, those are good. Anyway, some good bands. Island of the Black and White, Big Wave Machine, the Golden Cadillacs, and the Howlin' Allen Band. Yeah. Hello, Adam Allen. All right. Let's get back some tunes. It's enough yakking. Where did I leave off here? We're going to hear some Jackie Green. If you never heard Jackie Green, he grew up in Placerville. I think he still lives in Sac. He was touring with the guys that did Dead After the Dead. God, if I can only remember. Anyway, check this out.

All right, you're tuning in to Lawn Chair and a Beer with Jake at KFOK LPFM Georgetown. Streaming the world. That's right, you know how. KFOK.org. Let's see, that was the Moody Blues. That's an oldie there, man. Well, so am I, but whatever. Before that, the Beatles, Something. Neil Young, Heart of Gold. Yeah, Tuttle Pool and Gruel. Yeah, it's a hell of a mixture, isn't it? Life by the Drop. It's off the Cosmic Nudge. I love that album. Cosmic Nudge. It's not a regular nudge. It's a cosmic nudge. The Outlaws. There goes another love song. The Band of Heathens did a Jackson Station. Started that set with Jackie Green, Gone Wandering. 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Hey, they're open Monday through Saturday, 8 to 6, Sunday 9 to 5. You know where they're at, out there at the Buffalo Hill Center. Well, thanks for tuning in on this Saturday for Lawn Chair and a Beer. I'll be back next Saturday with a fresh new show of assorted nuts. So I'm going to leave you with some Allman Brothers. But before I go, hey, be a good human being. It's not that difficult to do. See ya.

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Last song is by Satsang. The song's called The Middle. Keller Williams and the Keels at Sex and Candy. Van Morrison, Wild Night. Houston Marchman, good old blues song there. South Texas Rain. Grateful Dead, yeah, we stuck him in there. Broke Down Palace. Forest Sun sang Brother and Brother.

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The tasting room is open every Saturday and Sunday from 10 a.m. to 5. Alfonso Elena can be reached for more information at 707-695-7843. Well, thanks for tuning in this Saturday afternoon for a launch here in a beer with Jake. I'll be back next Saturday for a fresh new show. In the meantime, I'm going to leave you with, what was I going to do here? I'm going to leave you with some Pink Floyd. Yes. So, anyway, be a good human being. It's not that difficult to do.

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Donations and volunteers keep rivers and lands preserved for life. The ARC's event calendar can be found at arconservancy.org/events. Georgetown Hardware, selling general hardware and propane, as well as outdoor recreation supplies. Open Monday through Saturday, 8 a.m. to 6, and Sunday, 9 a.m. to 5 p.m. Located in Buffalo Hills Center here in Georgetown. 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And John Neff and the

has selections from Revolt. That's R-V-L-T, straight out of France. So let's take it away with those banging tunes.

All right. This is Give Me Back My Breakcore June edition here at KFOK LPFM Georgetown. Apologies for the technical difficulties. Apologies for the technical difficulties. We are working on it, and you know, that's the beauty of a live show. Sometimes stuff happens. And at the half hour, we like to read some public service announcements. So let's do that. Humanrights.com. Every person is entitled to 30 fundamental human rights, such as the right to seek a safe place to live, the right to a nationality, freedom to move, and you only need to do one thing to enjoy all 30 of them. Know them. You may get your free human rights booklet today at humanrights.com. Buffalo Field Campaign has been standing in defense of the country's last wild buffalo, the Yellowstone herd, since April of 1997. They envision a world in which buffalo are allowed to exist as they choose, naturally restoring themselves throughout their native range. For more information, visit their website at buffalofieldcampaign.org or call 406-646-0070. 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They make it possible to have a tree or grove of trees planted in honor of a loved one, friend, customer, or employee, or in memory of a deceased person or pet. 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And we've got a very special event coming up once again. Save the date, August 2nd, for Day on the Divide. That's KFOK's biggest fundraiser of the year, Day on the Divide. We'll be having headliners Island of Black and White, as well as a slew of other talented bands. So you don't want to miss that. Save the date for Day on the Divide, August 2nd, and that'll be here in Garden Valley Park. So that stands to be a great time. So save the date for that. 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

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And let's get back to those banging tunes from Trey 23.